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0: Welcome to this Tuesday edition of Hard Drive XL. I'm your host, Lou Brutus. Brent Smith of Shinedown is back with me again tonight as featured artist. He'll be here later this hour. I will also be chatting with Sam Carter of Architects. Plus, you and I are going to hear from the birthday boy, Sinister Gates of Avenged Sevenfold, with our newest feature, the Hard Drive Archive. It is a historic interview I did with Sin during the Nightmare Tour, the first time I got to sit down and speak to him in the wake of the death of the Rev. Plus, we'll celebrate the birthday of Ringo for the Beatles. Why? Because he's 86 and the guy still tours. That deserves respect.
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0: Ice Nine Kills featuring McKenna Grace on Hard Drive XL, where Brent Smith of Shinedown will be joining me as featured artist in just a moment. I'm Lou Brutus. Right now, actual mail from actual Hard Drive XL listeners. It's the Hard Drive XL mailbag, a titanically lengthed handwritten letter that begins, "Dear Lou, let me start off by saying I believe your show is without a doubt the best rock and roll show I have ever had the pleasure of listening to, hands down." The letter goes on for a while after that. I'm just going to quit while I'm ahead and thank the writer who signs off with respect, your fan, Red Feather. Red, by the way, also included a self-addressed stamped envelope, meaning he or she will be getting back our free 30th anniversary guitar picks and stickers. The address, P.O. 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

0: Trent Smith of Shinedown joins me now from the road, continuing as featured artist. You know, you guys don't seem like the green Eminem fancy rider type of band. You seem pretty fun and simple back there.
1: For us, we're pretty basic. And I only say basic because it just works for us. You know, there's no like magic bullet out here. You know, try to drink as much water as you can. You know, we take supplements and, you know, the things that work for us, mainly because we've tried a lot of them. And you kind of here he comes.
2: It used to be
0: drugs. There he is.
2: It used to be drugs. Now
0: yeah,
2: it's,
0: I know.
2: It's vitamins and baggies, man.
0: I was going to say that baggie, the stuff in there used to be white back in the day.
1: Yes, or pink.
2: It's all vitamins now, man.
1: Yeah, now it's green.
0: Yeah. Now it's like if I have more than one cup of black coffee, I'm like, oh, I'm too skitzed out. I can't handle two cups of coffee. What sort of degenerate drinks two coffees?
2: Yeah, you know? I'm the same way. It's decaf the rest of the day after two coffees. I can't do it anymore.
0: Honest to God.
1: I feel like your audience is disappointed now.
0: Why is that? That's right. By the way, thank God you and I weren't working in the time of like the Eagles and the Grateful Dead in their prime.
1: I don't know if we would be having this conversation right now.
0: You and I could both be, yeah, we may have found that nice green plot already. So,
1: bro, I'm with you, man.

0: 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Thank you again to Brent Smith for joining me tonight and for the band's Eric Bass for chiming in from backstage as well. 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
0: Later in the show, you are going to hear from both Sam Carter of Architects and the birthday boy Sinister Gates of Avenged Sevenfold on Hard Drive XL, where the word of the night is craptacular, a very apt description for the current state of the world.

Poetry Corner is on deck tonight, saluting the birthday of Sinister Gates of Avenged Sevenfold, who we'll hear from later tonight during the Hard Drive Archive. 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

0: One of my favorite things to see in concert is how Sinister leans into Zachy. It looks so cool and sounds so great, driving the entire crowd wacky. So happy birthday, Sinister Gates. You are one of the best. It's elementary. Just remember, we can't stop here. For God's sake, this is Bat Country.
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0: From the recently released album Sanctuary, Evanescence, doing it Tuesday style on Hard Drive XL. I'm Lou Brutus. This week is not so bad for new music. We finally get Villainous from Eva Under Fire. Other July records, Decades from Motionless in White, The Who with Hun, Tim Montana, The Entire State of Tim Montana. August, we get Marilyn Manson's One Assassination Under God Chapter 2. Also on the way, new records from President, Anthrax, and Alter Bridge. I'll say it once again, if rock is dead, it's doing a really bad job of it.
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Later in the show, you'll hear from birthday boy Sinister Gates of Avenged Sevenfold via the hard drive archives. 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
2: Happy 86th birthday to the legendary Ringo Starr, drummer for the Beatles. 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It's about Richard Starkey. His real name, had a very rough upbringing, very ill child, and somehow he found the drums. This is a warts and all film. Talks about his love life, talks about his addictions, but man, it's really fascinating. 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

0: the XL. Something's crawled under his skin and it's time to get it out. Gross, dude. It's Lou's rant of the day.
1: Good old Ringo Starr of the Beatles is celebrating his 86th birthday today. While some folks will make fun of him and his boomer fans, you gotta hand it to a guy who is still touring and releasing new music at this age. Actually, you gotta hand it to anyone who is still breathing and upright at the age of 86. It gives me hope that artists like Metallica, Shinedown, or Avenged Sevenfold will be able to do quality touring long into the future. But there is one thing to remember about that. Keith Richards of the Rolling Stones is still going to outlive everybody.
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6: Oh, I love them.
7: I did some concrete patching last night, so I needed to stay dry.
8: What? What are you doing?
7: I'm fixing cracks in my patio sidewalk area or whatever. Okay. You know, you gotta patch those so they don't continue to get bigger and bigger and bigger over time.
8: Yeah.
7: So that was me. I did that. So I wire brush.
8: Did you watch a YouTube video, or is this something you were born with? Some sort of knowledge?
7: No, it wasn't. I watched. I did some internet researching because I noticed that they've been getting bigger over time. Obviously.
8: And you didn't want to pay a professional to come over and do it.
7: So I got a wire brush and I cleaned them all out. And I had power washed it just a month ago or so. So it was relatively clean. And so then I did a wire brush and shop vacced, and then I got this Loctite cement self-leveling poly something fill, and so I did that last night. But it can't rain now. Yeah, well, yesterday.
8: Man, my wife and you are like the opposite ends of the spectrum. If I ever came home and my wife was filling cracks in our cement, I think I would die. I think I would literally have a heart attack. And that's not to say that I don't love her. That is not who she is. At the root of her personality, of her character, that is.

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1: As Ringo Starr, drummer for the Beatles, celebrates his 86th birthday tonight, I thought it a good time to hit this site, BeatlesBible.com. 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It's all Beatles. It's all Beatles trivia. It was this day in history that Ringo wiped George's behind for the first time. Like, I don't know what. It's just, there's too much stuff in here. Unless you're a real sicko Beatles fan. 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There's nothing wrong with that, by the way.
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0: And now another historic interview direct from the Hard Drive Archive. This is a portion of a conversation I had in January of 2011 with tonight's birthday boy, Sinister Gates of Avenged Sevenfold. He speaks about the turmoil of the past year in the wake of the death of the Rev.
1: It was very tough in the beginning, and we're pretty much just back into enjoying the process of everything. And, you know, it's not so heavily littered with tears and frustration, I guess, at this point. And, you know, we've been with our fans and seeing familiar faces, so it's been wonderful.
0: About the only fly in the ointment, we'll say, was Mike Portnoy leaving, which I was sorry to see. Just kind of what happened there, and how'd you guys hook up with Aaron?
1: Basically, you know, Mike Portnoy is larger than life. I mean, he's a huge deal. I mean, he was Jimmy's favorite drummer, but I don't think either of us really had aspirations of carrying on past this, because we both have our own things that we're kind of doing, and we always kind of thought it would be cool, you know, with Jimmy's death, if it could breed new life and a new career for somebody young, you know, and which is the case at this point right now with what we're dealing with. We have a new drummer. His name's Aaron Ilahai, and he's unbelievable. He's 22 years old, and he's just a sweet, young, awesome kid, and he shreds. He's amazing, and it's really made us feel, it's hard to pinpoint the right words, but certainly very excited to give him this opportunity.

0: There's a band I'll be hosting next week at Rockfest in Cadott, Wisconsin, Hailstorm on Hard Drive XL. Avenged Sevenfold before that. Great hearing from Sinister Gates tonight on this, his 45th birthday. That conversation coming from the Hard Drive Archive, which made its debut on the show last night. Recently, we were going through all of our archives for our 30th anniversary and realized we have hundreds, perhaps thousands of rock star interviews that really need to be heard some more. So we are pulling out a segment every night. Tomorrow, Chester Bennington of Linkin Park.
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2: As Ringo Starr of the Beatles celebrates his 86th birthday tonight, here is another fantastic Screen Time pick from 2022, The Beatles Get Back. 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They wrote songs, drank tea, and smoked cigarettes. 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

0: From the beautiful nation of Denmark, that is Volbeat on Hard Drive XL. By the way, I have found that I have often rooted for teams in the World Cup this year based on the rock bands that come from that nation. For example, I felt kind of bad when Sweden was eliminated because there's so many great bands I play from Sweden, including Avatar. Volbeat, Denmark, they didn't even make it in. They got ousted in the World Cup back in March of 2026 in a playoff round. So if you find for some reason you don't know who to root for in a match, just figure out what bands they gave us.
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1: What's my name? 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Ringo Starr of the Beatles, 86 years old. He just announced more tour dates with his all-star band for the fall. If your parents or grandparents are going to take you to see Ringo, by God, go. It's enjoyable, it's fun, and he'll sing Yellow Submarine. Sinister Gates of Avenged Sevenfold is 45. Mike Gita from Senses Fail is 44. Mike White of Spin Doctors is 64. The late Jim Rodford of the Kinks and Argent, born this day 1941, passed in 2018. Saw him play a bunch of times. He was awesome. Jim Gaffigan is 60. Former Olympian Michelle Kwan is 46. And on this day in 2006, the man who actually wrote and sang all of the early Pink Floyd songs, Syd Barrett, died at the age of 60. Syd, wish you were here.
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1: Sam Carter of Architects joins me in just a moment as special guest on Hard Drive XL, where the honor group of the night is people who are still setting off fireworks. By the way, your neighbor's dog is on the way over to pee on you.

0: Sam Carter of Architects joins me as special guest. Sam, the World Cup and the 250th birthday have put a lot of attention on America. You come here often from the UK. What is your outside perspective on America and Americans?
1: Do you know what? I think Americans are just very, less down on themselves than English people. Do you know, there's more confidence, more just like, and I think it's great. I think that's how I think English people wish they were. that's the British. We'll just leave it. I'll save the embarrassment.
0: Does that vibe change in different parts of the United States? You already said Architects fans are pretty laid back to begin with, but
1: yeah.
0: are people more, I don't want to say pushy, I would say more gregarious and friendly and outgoing in some places in the U.S. than others?
1: Do you know what? I didn't really notice it. I've never really noticed it before until we just did that, because we've obviously been touring America for so many years.
0: Yeah.
1: I think being a bit older, a little bit wiser, when we did the last tour, we were out for 6 weeks. And then you see the difference, because you're out for so long and you really feel when you're going around these different pockets. I really fell in love with Texas the last time we were there. And before, I hadn't really given Texas much time. Everybody out there is friendly. Actually, America obviously gets quite a bad rap around the rest of the world. I think that with what's going on, and I think obviously because you're such a big country, everything is kind of centralized to, oh, it must be terrible, it's all this. On a personal level, every time we're there, we're made to feel so

0: Hard Drive XL music from Tool, preceded In the Rock by Architects Broken Mirror. Thank you to the band Sam Carter for joining me tonight, giving his perspective as a citizen of Great Britain, England, the United Kingdom, on America and Americans. Great to hear. I feel the same way he feels about Americans, about Brits. I love my trips over to England, and nothing against our Mexican neighbors, but I was rooting hard for England in that match earlier this week because why? Many of my favorite bands are from England. How could I root against them?
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6: Oh, I love them.
7: I did some concrete patching last night, so I needed to stay dry.
8: What? What are you doing?
7: I'm fixing cracks in my patio sidewalk area or whatever. Okay. You know, you gotta patch those so they don't continue to get bigger and bigger and bigger over time.
8: Yeah.
7: So that was me. I did that. So I wire brush.
8: Did you watch a YouTube video, or is this something you were born with? Some sort of knowledge?
7: No, it wasn't. I watched. I did some internet researching because I noticed that they've been getting bigger over time. Obviously.
8: And you didn't want to pay a professional to come over and do it.
7: So I got a wire brush and I cleaned them all out. And I had power washed it just a month ago or so. So it was relatively clean. And so then I did a wire brush and shop vacced, and then I got this Loctite cement self-leveling poly something fill. And so I did that last night, but it can't.

0: I think I would die. I think I would literally have a heart attack. And that's not to say that I don't love her. That is not who she is. At the root of her personality, of her character, that is not who my wife is at all.
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1: 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He also just dropped new tour dates for Ringo and his all-star band in the fall. And here's the thing. He does not look, sound, or act like he is 86 years old. Ringo looks better at 86 than I did at 20. And he and I have both lived some years, but I'm just glad he and Paul are still out there. You can make all the fun of those guys that you want, but the fact that they tour the world, make music, and make people happy makes them really good human beings. 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

People are always talking about what bands don't get enough respect, who is underrated. 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

0: Cannot wait to see them on the road with Breaking Benjamin and Chevelle when the tour begins in early September. Columbus, Ohio's Star Set on Hard Drive XL. That will do it for the show tonight. Looking ahead to tomorrow, Brent Smith of Shinedown will be back as my featured artist. My other special guest will be Tim Montana. Meanwhile, our Hard Drive Archive feature will have a historic interview I did with the late Chester Bennington of Linkin Park. Until then, I'm Lou Brutus, leaving you with the words of writer Dr. Hunter S. Thompson. Kill the body, and the head will die.
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4: Oh, I love them.
5: I did some concrete patching last night, so I needed to stay dry.
6: What? What are you doing?
5: I'm fixing cracks in my patio sidewalk area or whatever. Okay. You know, you gotta patch those so they don't continue to get bigger and bigger and bigger over time.
6: Yeah.
5: So that was me. I did that. So I, wire brush.
6: Did you watch a YouTube video, or is this something you were born with? Some sort of knowledge?
5: No, it wasn't. I watched. I did some internet researching because I noticed that they've been getting bigger over time, obviously.
6: And you didn't want to pay a professional to come over and do it?
5: So I got a wire brush and I cleaned them all out. And I had power washed it just a month ago or so. So it was relatively clean. And so then I did a wire brush and shop vacced. And then I got this Loctite cement self-leveling poly something fill, and so I did that last night, but it can't rain now. Yeah, well, yesterday.
6: Man, my wife and you are like the opposite ends of the absolute opposite ends of the spectrum. If I ever came home and my wife was filling cracks in our cement, I think I would die. I think I would literally have a heart attack. And that's not to say that I don't love her. That is not who she is. At the root of her personality, of her character, that is not who my wife is at all.
7: They are the best.
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3: Partly cloudy skies overnight with lows around 70. Southerly winds around 5 miles an hour. Chance of thunderstorms Wednesday. Highs level off around 89. Partly cloudy. Right now, it's 75 degrees.
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1: Take me out to the ball. Okay, I'm not going to sing. But if going to a ball game with the kids this summer sounds awesome to you, now is the time to get your tickets. 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
2: Partly cloudy skies overnight with lows around 70. Southerly winds around 5 miles an hour. Chance of thunderstorms Wednesday. Highs level off around 89. Partly cloudy. Currently 73.
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1: 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Here's what you missed.
4: Oh, I love them.
5: I did some concrete patching last night, so I needed to stay dry.
6: What? What are you doing?
5: I'm fixing cracks in my patio sidewalk area or whatever. Okay. You know, you gotta patch those so they don't continue to get bigger and bigger and bigger over time.
6: Yeah.
5: So that was me.
6: Did you watch a YouTube video, or is this something you were born with? Some sort of knowledge?
5: No, it wasn't. I watched. I did some internet researching because I noticed that they've been getting bigger over time, obviously.
6: And you didn't want to pay a professional to come over and do it?
5: So I got a wire brush and I cleaned them all out, and I had power washed it just a month ago or so. So it was relatively clean. And so then I did a wire brush and shop vacced, and then I got this Loctite cement self-leveling poly something fill, and so I did that last night. But it can't rain now. Yeah, well, yesterday.
6: Man, my wife and you are like the opposite ends of the absolute opposite ends of the spectrum. If I ever came home and my wife was filling cracks in our cement, I think I would die. I think I would literally have a heart attack. And that's not to say that I don't love her. That is not who she is. At the root of her personality, of her character, that is not who my wife is at all.
7: They're the best.
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1: Hello, I'm Shelley Fortner. 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
3: Partly cloudy skies overnight with a low of 70. South winds around 5 miles an hour. A blend of clouds and sun again Wednesday. Chance for storms, high of 88. Currently 73.
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3: Partly cloudy skies overnight with a low of 70. South winds around 5 miles an hour. A blend of clouds and sun again Wednesday. Chance for storms, high of 88. Right now, 75.
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1: Partly cloudy today with a chance of thunderstorms. High of 88. Southwest winds 5 to 10 miles an hour. Chance for storms tonight. Lows level off around 65. Overcast. Right now, 75.
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0: Yeah! Hump day, bitches.
1: And it looks cloudy.
2: Yeah, it's supposed to rain today, I think, off and on throughout the area. Maybe this afternoon into this evening, we'll see. But yeah, a little bit cloudier today.
1: Might have to talk to Chuck. Supposed to come over this afternoon at like 3 o'clock and start working on this fire pit. Get this thing done.
2: Mm-hmm.
1: Well, that's right when the weather says, yeah. Hey, look, the rain's going to happen. So we'll see what the deal is. Maybe have to reschedule again.
2: Rockfest. That's what we're talking about.
1: Yeah, getting ready, dealing with Rockfest. Obviously, it's next weekend. Mm-hmm. This time next week, I'll be in a small booth bright and early in the morning. Hopefully with a bloody in my hand.
2: Yeah, I was just talking to some of our coworkers up in Eau Claire yesterday about that and just, you know, downloading the apps for any opportunities we have that might sneak up on us for, you know, band meet and greets or opportunities to win stuff. So make sure you download the apps and have there's Rockfest updates on there, and you can just select that and we'll get any information we have out through that.
1: Rockfest has their own app. Obviously, you should have that if you're going to Rockfest. They'll be pushing all sorts of notifications throughout the weekend.
2: Of course.
1: And I can't promise anything, but I've been going to Rockfest for, I don't know, 15 years now, whatever it's been. And pretty much every single year, we either get pit passes and or meet and greet
2: something
1: passes.
2: Something comes our way.
1: And the best way to stay in touch with us is to download our apps, because that's how we're going to send
2: out information.
1: That information. Yep. It's the easiest way to get in touch with a million people that are going to be at Rockfest next weekend.
2: Correct.
1: Got a text from Tom. Says, good morning, Brian and Gene. Will you play some Master of Puppets? Have a fantastic day. I'll try to get to that, Tom. Thank you very much. Appreciate it. We got a lot of other stuff to get to. It's One Gotta Go Wednesday, Gene.
2: All right. I'm ready.
1: We'll do that just after 7 a.m. Going to talk about video games because it's National Video Game Day.
2: Okay.
1: Also, some summer safety tips for your pets as things start to heat up this weekend back into the 90s. It's going to be warm all over the country. I saw in Florida, they're talking like 110.
2: And humid.
1: Not to mention with
2: very
1: the humidity.
2: Very humidity.
1: Oh, thanks. How's your crack? You said yesterday, you showed me the picture yesterday. You were filling cracks in your cement pad out in your backyard.
2: Yes.
1: And you showed me yesterday, and they're very white, the filling, compared to the actual gray of the cement.
2: Correct. Even though the container said concrete gray, I think that's more like a brand new concrete gray as opposed to something that's been aged.
1: Didn't you power wash it, though?
2: Yeah, but it's also, you know, 60 years old, so it's got some patina to it. No, it's definitely still
1: I thought you were going to go home and do some kind of thing.
2: It's got a cure, man. It's still tacky.
1: I got a flamethrower I haven't used yet. I can come over and dry that thing up real quick.
2: Real good. Yeah.
1: And we'll add a little burn effect to it.
2: I think it did good.
1: Like a whiskey barrel.
2: It's curing, but I can't. Yeah. I'm happy with how it turned out for now.
1: All right.
2: Dried enough before the rain's going to come.
1: Yeah, likely going to get some showers and thunderstorms this afternoon, continuing into the overnight. Might get a few more in the morning tomorrow, then drying out for the weekend and heating up. We're looking at temps into the 90s by Sunday. I'm going to walk in a parade.
2: We'll see how long that stays, too. Looks like beginning of next week.
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1: No, it's not the lead singer of AC/DC. It's a different Brian Johnson. It's the biohack guy.
2: Mm-hmm.
1: Trying to live forever. Did you hear about this guy? Spending millions of dollars every year. He's doing like blood stuff and cryo chambers and all
2: him.
1: That, right?
2: So what happened to him?
1: Well, he's got an incurable disease, and it doesn't look like he's going to make it to 160. This guy, Brian Johnson, a former tech CEO who has become famous for his biohacking pursuits, says he now has an autoimmune gastritis. His stomach is apparently eating itself. Back on June 30th on social media, this guy revealed he was diagnosed in May, but is not sure how long he's had it. Said no condition should be presumed incurable simply because no one has tried to cure it yet. Aims to find a cure for it. If there's anybody out there that's got what it takes to find a cure for an incurable disease, it's probably the biohacker guy, right?
2: A guy that spends $2 million a year on him on his health optimization, you mean?
1: Yeah, he's trying to reduce his biological age, ward off death for as long as possible. Mm-hmm. Critics question his optimization methods that include dozens of daily supplements, an at-home hyperbaric chamber, $2 million a year this guy's spending trying to keep himself up and keep himself young. But now he's got an incurable, at least that's the
2: symptoms he's saying are pain and then iron deficiency, loss of appetite, nausea.
1: Does this have anything to do with the fact that he's doing all this weird stuff and taking all these supplements? Is that where it's from? Or?
2: I don't know. That would be doctor stuff.
1: The
2: that I'm
1: exact
2: not
1: cause
2: about.
1: Of the condition is unknown, but genetics, increased age, and the gut microbiome seem to play a role.
2: Mm-hmm. Mm-hmm.
1: Autoimmune gastritis, also more common in people with other autoimmune disorders like Hashimoto's disease and type 1 diabetes. Yeah. Well, if this guy's got $2 million a year to spend
2: doctors.
1: on his biohacking, he's probably got some money to spend on trying to cure an incurable disease. Best of luck to him. Yesterday, the big news out of New York City was these support beams. Did you see this? So you got these massive support beams for these high-rise towers.
2: How? What?
1: And it buckled. It just said, nah, dude, I'm done. And buckled.
2: That's terrifying.
1: And now these buildings are in threat of coming down.
2: It's terrifying.
1: The building, formerly part of Pfizer's global headquarters, is being converted into a 1,500-unit luxury rental complex. It got evacuated along with neighboring buildings, right? Because if this thing comes down, it's taking somebody with it. Not clear when people might be able to get back into their homes, but they've been working on it. The fire department there got a call about 8 in the morning about bricks falling from the building. NYPD says it got a 911 call about the incident less than 15 minutes later. When the cops got there, they were told that construction workers on the 21st floor of a 37-story building saw the columns starting to collapse. There's footage from inside showing badly bent steel beams. These are these massive, giant beams that, you know, are lifted up with these huge cranes and all that stuff.
2: That are buckling.
1: Yeah.
2: The building has continued to move since we've been on site.
1: The Department of Buildings said at least 9 neighboring buildings were also evacuated as a precaution. The mayor there describing the situation as serious and ongoing. A frozen zone has been implemented between 40th and 45th streets from 1st to 3rd Avenues. No injuries reported, which is good, but 2 structural support beams now have buckled. Mass evacuations and those buildings, who knows what's going
2: to
1: happen.
2: Yeah, and the safety plan is the biggest thing, right? They're trying to make sure that nothing happens to the people or around the situation because it topples, it takes buildings with it, like you said.
1: Kills people.
2: And then trying to decide the future.
1: How do you fix it? You fix it?
2: Well, they're talking about safety plan pins and it's like, well, I'm not. Well, I don't want to live in that.
1: It doesn't say, no, I don't want to live in a 1,500 square luxury apartment where, you know, or where it's got pins
2: but
1: in
2: like
1: the
2: some sort
1: up.
2: Of like no, we kidding. Cobbled that together it should hold, you know.
1: We put a Band-Aid on it. And it doesn't sound like it's scary. An attack or anything like that.
2: No,
1: where it's
2: I think
1: a,
2: it's a
1: like an explosive one off or
2: something.
1: Structural
2: problem,
1: just,
2: which is scary in itself.
1: Toddler suffering horrific injuries, including his brain and hearing loss, tossed up in the air at daycare and dropped on the ground by a daycare worker. Looks like a game of oopsie doo, you know, where you throw the kid up and you catch him. Went bad, and the kid went down hard. Stills of a 23-month-old named CK getting playfully swung by his arms into the air by an employee of the Bay Club Clubhouse in El Segundo, California, back in March of last year. The images in the document show the toddler well above the alleged employee's head before she's unable to catch him, and the two end up crashing to the ground. So she's doing the swing thing. Where you take the kid by the hands or the wrists and you swing him between your legs and then you give him one of these inside, you know, hard floor, the whole 9 yards and, you know, kind of misses the kid. And then he comes down and then she goes down with him and he smashes his head right there on the ground, hysterical, crying. Other adults in the room looking on in shock. Traumatic brain injury, hearing loss for the young boy. His parents, Matt and Elena Kitty. Kittle, in their lawsuit, say they dropped him off at about 8:35 the day of the incident, then went to the country club. Membership allows for children to be watched at the clubhouse without any additional fees. Then she got a call saying that CK had fallen and had since calmed down. Staff member said she did not think they needed to pick up CK, but wanted to let them know that the incident took place. Yeah, and you can see in the one still, I mean, the kid comes down upside down on this woman's face as she's bent over backwards trying to catch this kid. 15 minutes after they got the initial call, the daycare center called back and said that CK needed to be picked up and stated they did not, had not been able to settle him down. Obviously, they took him to a doctor, investigation, right eye swollen shut, his mouth was swollen, extremely drowsy, lethargic, irritable, all the stuff. And now there's a big lawsuit going on, these parents suing this country club, asking for an amount to be determined by a jury, accused the Bay Club of negligence, battery, fraud, and emotional distress. And yeah, this kid suffered a traumatic brain injury and hearing loss because of this incident at a daycare. There's apparently a tax refund coming for COVID people.
2: I looked into this a little bit yesterday.
1: But it's only if you filed for an extension, right? It's only for...
2: I got lost in the weeds in the of trying to figure out exactly what it was. I think it was if, yeah, I can't, I shouldn't speak about it because I got lost.
1: Yeah. Refunds stemming from IRS penalties and interest that some taxpayers paid during the COVID-19 emergency after the IRS had postponed many tax deadlines. There's a recent federal court ruling, Kwong versus the U.S., that found that COVID-era deadline extensions may have also delayed when the IRS was allowed to begin charging certain late filing penalties and interest. Obviously, if you do your own taxes, you're going to want to find out more about this. If you get your taxes done by a tax professional, maybe contact them and make sure you're on the good side of stuff. But apparently there's some refunds coming for people who got extensions or dealt with extensions during the COVID-19 year when we had to file taxes. Also, food poisoning and explosive diarrhea, cha-cha-cha, is becoming a thing in America. Did you hear about this?
2: Well, is this the virus that's been, that's kind of had that hot spot in Michigan?
1: Yeah, and 700 cases in Michigan the week after 4th of July.
2: Yeah.
1: A stomach-churning illness caused by a parasite often found on produce, sickening hundreds of people across more than 18 U.S. states since the 1st of May. Explosive diarrhea.
2: Yeah, apparently this is a thing that happens kind of every summer, but on a much smaller scale, typically. It's a, you know, a few hundred people, and that's ballooned to almost 1,000, and it's just
1: no
2: seems
1: evidence
2: to be growing.
1: Currently of a single multi-state outbreak linking all the cases. Local and federal authorities still working to identify a potential source of illness for the clusters like the ones in Michigan.
2: Although washing fruits and vegetables is a big
1: always. Smart.
2: And, you know, here's, I think you, you know, you wash whatever, raspberries or strawberries or cherries or those kind of things. Not always did I, and now I'm being much better about it. But to be honest, I wouldn't always wash like a melon before I cut it up, the outside of it, a muskmelon or whatever.
1: Well, right, because you're like, I'm not eating the rind, but then that gets on the knife, it gets on your hands, it gets on the fruit.
2: But I didn't always do that, so I just, that's a thing you have to do. And so, like, all fruits and vegetables.
1: There's
2: and,
1: women going into grocery stores and peeing on everything and making YouTube videos or online OnlyFans videos for it, okay?
2: If you're cutting up citrus to put in things, limes and lemons, and so anyway, wash fruits and vegetables. And that's one of the main things they say is, you know, one of the causes of this virus that's spreading so bad in Michigan.
1: There's a guy out there who calls himself Snake the Bigfoot Hunter, and apparently he has found evidence of a Bigfoot.
2: Brother. Of course he has.
1: His real name is Charles Stewart, but that's not as cool as Snake the Bigfoot Hunter. Uh-huh. So he changed his name in 2024. He says he found a Sasquatch's remains in New York. He claims he went to Cornell University to get the remains DNA tested.
12: After doing the DNA test at Cornell Veterinary and Bio-DNA Lab, we found that this is 58.5% Neanderthal / Denisovan, which is European Neanderthal mixing with Asian Neanderthal. And then this 41.5% remaining, that is human.
1: Results, according to this guy, Snake the Bigfoot Hunter, if you want to believe him. The results of that DNA test at Cornell University show that it's more than half Neanderthal and less than half human. Gave it a name called Dak, Dak the Sasquatch.
2: Okay.
1: A lot of naysayers online dismissing the claims as a hoax. Cornell University has not confirmed that the DNA testing even took place, let alone what the results were. This guy plans to put Dak the Bigfoot, the Squatch, on display at the New York State Fair later this summer if you want to head to NYC and check it out.
15: There are no abominable snowmen. There are no Sasquatches. No Big Feet.
2: Mm-hmm.
1: Yeah, I mean, if Cornell's not even confirming that they did the DNA testing, let alone if there were results, how are you going to believe the snake hunter guy, snake Bigfoot dude? What are you going to do? He's out there trying.
2: I'm not.
1: Well, just because it's a Neanderthal, that doesn't mean it's a Sasquatch. I mean, a Sasquatch is like a whole entirely different species. Neanderthal was just part of the evolution of man.
2: I don't know. Snake guy? I don't know.
1: The Bigfoot hunter.
2: Yeah, his, sure.
1: If you Google him, by the way, he looks exactly
2: like...
1: Can you
2: make a living at that? Like, that can pay your bills and stuff? Like,
1: well, let's say you take the thing to the fair and you charge people $10. I don't know. It's like, you know, the old-timey...
2: Like, what Freaks do you do for a living? I'm Snake the... I pay taxes and I got a mortgage and like...
1: Maybe he doesn't. He's probably under the poverty threshold, Gene. My guess is he doesn't make
2: maybe
1: enough.
2: He's more of a nomad. He's more of an RV. Yeah. He's got to chase an RV. Life. Yeah, he's an RV guy. Yeah, that's what it is.
1: Might be Snake the Bigfoot Hunter.
2: He travels.

0: tied at 10-2. We go to the bottom of the ninth inning. Craig Yoho trying to finish this one off for the Crew.
1: This one, a fly ball into right. Lara, in his big league debut, is under it. He makes the catch. And the Brewers have taken the first three in the series against the Cardinals, and they sweep the doubleheader.
2: Game one of the doubleheader was yesterday afternoon, where the Brewers beat the Cardinals 4-3. Then they beat them 10-2 in the nightcap. They won four in a row. Eight of their last 10 games. They're in St. Louis again tonight for game four of that five-game series. 6:45 first pitch. As you heard there, outfield prospect Luis Lara called up to the majors nearly a month after he signed a seven-year, $31 million contract with the Brew Crew. He batted second and played center field in the second game of the doubleheader. His hit, which was a two-run single, given the Brewers a 3-0 lead, came in the fifth inning after he started the game 0-2, so he got his first hit, his first start, and also recorded the final out.
3: And a win.
2: Very good start for him. Messi scoring in a record sixth straight World Cup knockout match to help Argentina reach the quarterfinals. A stunning late comeback to beat Egypt yesterday 3-2.
4: Sending it over! Enzo Fernandez! Can you believe this?
2: Yeah, Egypt leading the defending champs 2-0 heading into the closing stages before Messi got an assist with Christian Romero scoring the goal in the 79th minute, and then he got a goal of his own 4 minutes later to tie things up at two apiece, and just when it seemed like extra time was in the cards, Enzo Fernandez headed into the net on the second minute of stoppage time to complete the remarkable turnaround for Argentina, who now moves on to the quarterfinals.
3: Fire.
2: In the late game yesterday, Switzerland into the quarterfinals of the World Cup for the first time in over 70 years. Ruben Vargas burying their fifth penalty as the Swiss beat Colombia 4-3 in penalty kicks after neither team scored a goal in regulation or extra time.
3: Swiss fans must be out of their minds.
2: The quarterfinals of the World Cup soccer tournament begin tomorrow. No games today. You've got France taking on Morocco tomorrow at 3 o'clock on Fox. And then on Friday at 2 p.m., you got Belgium versus Spain, also on Fox. On Saturday, you got two games. Saturday at 5, England versus Norway. And then at 8 p.m., Argentina, Switzerland.
3: That England-Norway
2: all
3: game
2: those games,
3: is massive.
2: Yeah, that's going to be massive games. Mm-hmm. By the way, all those games are going to be on Fox, and they start tomorrow with one game on Thursday, one on Friday, and two on Saturday. Former Cowboys defensive end Marshawn Nealon posthumously diagnosed with stage 1 CTE. Nealon died by suicide back in November of last year at the age of 24. Mm-hmm. Boston University CTE Center making the diagnosis after his family donated his brain for research. Four stages of CTE, with stage 4 showing the most damage. He was in stage 1, but obviously the family...
3: So they said, here, do some research, do some investigating into this.
2: Right.
3: Maybe it'll help other
2: maybe
3: people.
2: That might have had something to do with his choice to... take his own life. Former NFL star and ESPN analyst Marcellus Wiley insisting that he's innocent after he got arrested over the holiday weekend. He was arrested back on the 4th of July for domestic violence. He posted a statement on Twitter earlier this week, writing that I completely

0: arrest. Anne Marie has filed for divorce and is also requesting a restraining order in that situation. But Marcellus Wiley getting arrested and then comes out and proclaims his innocence.
1: Did
0: in that situation.
1: Hear about the very, very popular Looks Maxer, Connor?
0: No.
1: Over 3 million followers.
0: What did he do? What did
1: died?
0: He
1: do?
0: No.
1: He's a U.S. fitness influencer.
2: Okay.
1: Excuse me.
0: Did he die of too much fitness?
1: Connor Murphy is his name. Actually, it sounds kind of like he might have had some sort of a mental breakdown. He drowned after causing damage to his rental home. He was in Thailand. And apparently the police were called to his residence, his estate, if you will, in Thailand about 3 o'clock yesterday afternoon, following reports of a man acting erratically. Right.
0: Throwing things, yelling, screaming.
1: Apparently paint all over the condo, and then he had run around and anyway ran into a lake and didn't surface again. 31. Yeah, he had just returned to the estate by a taxi, apparently behaving very unusual, and a security guard at the site said he was rolling around and yelling and raising his hands and ran into the condo and then ran out and then ran into this lake and then started swimming and then vanished under the surface. And
0: reports as to what might have caused it, drugs or some sort of emotional break?
1: His girlfriend says that, everything. She knows that he wasn't on anything at the time, but obviously investigations will happen. But he's a fitness influencer, Connor Murphy, in 31, I believe, and passed away yesterday.
0: I had not heard
1: Very
0: that.
1: Weird circumstances.
0: 3 days grace in a couple of minutes.
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0: No World Cup soccer today, but the quarterfinals begin tomorrow. One game on Thursday, one on Friday, and then two on Saturday. France, Morocco, 3 o'clock tomorrow at 3 p.m. On Fox, excuse me. Friday at 2, it's Belgium and Spain, also on Fox. And then on Saturday at 5, you got England, Norway, and 8, you've got Argentina, Switzerland. Yeah, so that primetime game on Saturday night at 5 o'clock is going to be huge with England and Norway. World Cup soccer taking a break for a day, giving us a rest. And then, of course, next week, we'll get to the finals there. We'll get to the final game will be on the 19th. The streaming premiere of War Driver is on Paramount Plus today. It's a crime thriller starring Dane DeHaan as a hacker who is forced into a dangerous cyber heist, putting him in conflict with a mob lawyer.
1: What I do is risky, but I don't steal from people. I steal from banks. I'm a war driver.
2: What's your name?
1: Cole.
2: Just a heads up, Cole, with the strawberry soda. Being cute to me might get you in trouble.
3: The answer to your question, I would if I could.
1: You would what?
3: Leave. My girl,
4: don't lie. In my business, people trying to betray me.
0: War Driver, streaming premiere on Paramount Plus. Meh. Kimmel's the only one that's new tonight. Tiffany Haddish will be his guest host. Lil Rel Howery and Shameik Moore going to be on with Tiffany Haddish, who's hosting for Jimmy Kimmel. I watched Project Hail Mary yesterday afternoon. The Ryan Gosling outer space movie, saving the world from the sun.
5: Oh, yeah. Yes, the teacher.
0: Yeah.
5: Wasn't for you.
0: Didn't like it.
5: It got very high marks, I believe, family liked it.
0: Ryan Gosling is a very likable guy. You can watch him in anything, and he's a nice guy, and you like him, and he does a good job, and he's, you know, a good act, talented, all that stuff. You can see yourself in him. Like, he's kind of got that everyman sort of thing. But the premise was just so far out there, you know. And I like sci-fi, outer space movies, things like that. Armageddon.
5: Saving the sun or something. I know enough about it to know.
0: And that. I don't want to give too much of it away, but it didn't
5: speak to you.
0: It was very convoluted at the beginning as well, trying to explain what was going on with the sun and these globs of black goo. And it didn't help at all. Like, it just was very confusing to me personally. And while I can appreciate the relationship that he formed with the alien in outer space, hashtag spoiler alert, there's an alien. And that's, you know, that's nice. And all the things that happened are nice. And you get all that. It was just kind of disjointed for me.
5: I watched a show about real terrible people. The Maternal Instinct documentary.
0: Oh, you watched
5: about
0: that one?
5: Yeah.
0: The one where she stole the baby? Right?
5: Yeah. I guess I didn't realize.
0: Or faked a pregnancy and
5: I
0: stole
5: knew that
0: someone
5: she faked a
0: baby.
5: Pregnancy and that was part of the story, and it definitely was part of the story, but there was other things that were going on that were also fake and lies. And I watched that before bed last night. And that's about real people. And you think that's unbelievable, right?
0: We haven't watched that one yet, but we'll get to it. We'll get to that. Project Hail Mary. I watched that yesterday. I finished up the Ghost War movie too with Tom Clancy's Ghost War on Amazon Prime. So, Batman's house is for sale. If you're looking to buy Wayne Manor, you can certainly do that. This is in Pasadena. A mansion there that was used for the exterior shots of Wayne Manor in the 1960s Batman TV series is back on the market for the low, low price of $32 million. Batcave not included, obviously, because that was on a studio set. It's 18,000 square feet. It's got 7 bedrooms, 3 full bathrooms, 4 half baths, and 4 three-quarter baths. What's a three-quarter bath? Toilet and a sink? Isn't
5: no,
0: that a half
5: that's
0: bath?
5: That's a half.
0: So a shower?
5: Might be a shower, but not a tub.
0: Not a tub?
5: Mm-hmm.
0: sits on nearly 5 acres, includes a pool, a pickleball court, a private theater, and manicured gardens.
5: Nice.
0: Again, it's $32 million, and it was the Pasadena mansion that they used for the outside shots of Wayne Manor in the 1960s Batman TV series. The home, by the way, sold for $4.4
5: million. And now it's $32 million?
0: Hold on a second.
5: I mean, I know prices of houses have gone up. But
0: 1999, it sold for $4.4 million. Then it sold for $20.5 million last year, and now it's $32 million this year. At least that's the asking price. That doesn't mean that that's what they're going to get. It just means that's what they're putting the price tag on it. Also, of course, last weekend, the big news, the big wedding that happened in New York City. We're still getting stories and fallout from the Taylor Swift, Travis Kelce wedding that occurred.
5: We haven't even seen the real photos
0: at Madison Square Garden. Adam Sandler was the officiant.
5: Apparently really good friends with them.
0: Gave him some advice and then also sang him a tune, an original song. Paul McCartney and Stevie Nicks. So you're wearing your Stevie Nicks Billy Joel shirt.
5: I am.
0: Stevie Nicks and Paul McCartney both performing. Paul McCartney playing a Beatles song for the first time in 60 years. Hasn't played it since he was in the Beatles. And it's one of their more popular songs, which is kind of crazy to think that all these years this guy's been touring as a solo artist and all these other concerts that he's done, and he's never
5: that
0: once
5: performed. That one never comes back into the circle.
0: Hold your hand, he never once. And then we saw Adam Sandler went and did you see the thing about basketball?
5: No, I don't think so.
0: So New York and you know, obviously Adam Sandler is from New Hampshire, originally grew up in Manchester. So I think he was working his way back towards home to visit some family and friends while he was in the area in New York City. So he did the wedding on Friday or Saturday, the 4th of July. Was it Friday?
5: Friday
0: the 3rd of July. And then apparently on his way towards New Hampshire, he was stopping in Providence, Rhode Island, I think it was. And he called the non-emergency number for the police department and said, hey, is there any basketball courts where people are playing pickup games? And they gave him a list of places, and he went, and he was just playing with the boys. He just rolled up.
5: I love those.
0: Just regular-ass human beings playing hoops, and here's Adam Sandler, the Sandman, showing up and tossing back dimes.
5: Mm-hmm.
0: Also, people are trying to profit on the wedding. No big surprise here. Have you seen this?
5: Is this photos or leaks or...
0: No, this is way worse. This is way worse. Photos I can understand, right? Like, legitimate images captured at the wedding, right? You're trying to sell these photos. You're the New York Post or whatever, TMZ.
5: Those have all been AI generated that I've seen so far.
0: There is a website called nycgarbage.com.
5: Oh my gosh, they're selling the garbage?
0: And they were selling trash that might have come from the wedding or its guests. It included fabric, soda can tops, and even a single AirPod, all for $25 a piece.
5: Quiet, you trash.
0: The website says the stuff came from outside Madison Square Garden, as close to Taylor and Travis's big day as you could have gotten without an invite.
5: Hey, this is a dumpster that was right out back.
0: Yeah, and they sold out, by the way, of this trash.
5: You can buy this dumpster garbage.
0: I will say Gunner and I did that one time years ago. We had a former employee.
5: Didn't you?
0: Yeah, well, we... Do you remember Johnny Depp came to Wisconsin to film a movie?
5: Yes.
0: It was about, like, gangsters, yes, right? It was, like, 1940s gangsters. I can't remember who it was, but it might have been Al Capone or...
5: He really did, though. He really was.
0: Well, we got a Quick Trip coffee cup, and we put it on eBay and said it may or may not... We never said it came from... We said, we live in Wisconsin. We found this in the trash. It may or may not have come
5: from
0: Johnny.
5: It was near the shooting scene, so it could possibly have touched his lips.
0: Right. And then somebody bought it for like $60. It was the stupidest thing ever. We just wanted to test the waters and see if people were dumb enough. And they were. The other thing that's getting sold, this one is even worse. Someone on eBay tried selling a bag of air that was supposedly collected at Madison Square Garden during the big night.
6: Come on, Cohagan, you got what you want.
5: I don't know if
6: they're
5: dumb.
6: Give these people air.
5: The person that's buying it's dumb. They're not dumb.
0: Look, girls are selling farts in jars and nerd wapatuli.
5: This was air.
0: The seller on eBay describing the bag of air as, quote, this isn't just a bag. It's history you can breathe.
5: Hey.
0: Frame it. Display it proudly next to your Eras Tour merch and signed footballs or gift it to that one friend who still believes in fairy tales. At the asking price was around $50,000, but by last night, the listing was already gone.
7: Do they need the air? Do they need the air?
5: Well,
7: give them the air.
5: If they'll buy the air. put it in a bag.
0: Yeah. So you've got the gamer girls selling their bathtub water and farts in a jar.
5: This is trash that could or could not have touched Johnny Depp's lips. I mean, it could. Maybe it did.
0: Thank you to Seth, who texted me and said it was Public Enemies, a movie about John Dillinger that Johnny Depp starred in. And we just, it was like, we just, me and him, we came up with the dumbest ideas. I don't know why we did that, but it, yeah.
5: Well, you were seeing it worked.
0: And it did. We sold an empty Quick Trip Karuba coffee cup for $60.
5: I'm pretty sure that maybe he had some coffee out of it.
0: No, we weren't sure at all. We knew we were almost 100%, but you couldn't deny that he didn't, right?
5: Maybe he did.
0: All you have to do is give people a hope and a prayer, right? We didn't even hermetically seal it or anything. It was just like, I don't even know. Do those things still, like, can you go back and track that stuff? I don't have to look.
5: Your sales? Go find it.
0: Well, I don't know if it was from my, because I haven't posted anything in a long time on my eBay, but. I don't know if it was on my account or what, but thank you, Seth, for the update there. People are gullible, Gene.
5: Yeah.
0: A fool and his money.
5: Buy your cup.
0: Maybe that's what I need to do with my Simpsons memorabilia. May or may not have been touched by Arnold Schwarzenegger. You know what
5: there
0: I mean?
5: There you go.
0: Something along those lines.
5: Could not have been in the lot of where the Simpsons, I don't know, is animation takes place.
0: Matt Groening, the creator of the show, may or may not have breathed on it. Something along those lines.
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8: Here's the WIZM News Minute. Former members of the town of Campbell are elected to seats on the new village of French Island. The election was Tuesday. Dan Kapanke, the former town board chair, is now village president. He defeated former town supervisor Bob Wolford, who also ran and won a seat as village trustee. There are five people who have been elected trustees. The name of the sixth one won't be known until the votes are reviewed on Thursday. La Crosse police say they are investigating a body found Tuesday morning. Police said the body was found outside in the 800 block of Division Street by the former Lincoln Middle School. The department said there is no threat to the public. It will be another 14 months before former UWL Chancellor Joe Gao is inside a courtroom in his battle to return to the classroom. Gao filed a federal lawsuit against the Board of Regents and UWL officials after he was fired as a professor in 2024 for making adult videos and books. I'm Brad Williams.
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0: I'm sure you've heard of Kelsey Fendler, I think is how you pronounce her last name. Come on, man.
1: I don't know.
0: You're maybe, team girl. You're go rah-rah girl, right? You're go girl that girl. Name. Kelsey just became the first American woman to row solo from California to Hawaii.
1: I do know about that.
0: Now, she's not in a rowboat. She's not in a canoe. Yes. She's not in a kayak. She's in one of these very specially designed, can handle the ocean rowboats where she's got to stay on. She's got to row. She's got to be safe. All that stuff, right? Had a whole team of people.
1: Yes.
0: It's not like she's just out there in a raft with a paddle. But still, Colorado River Guide, the first American woman to row solo all by herself from California to Hawaii. Her name is Kelsey Fendler. Just completed the 2,400-mile journey in 43 days. Not only broke the women's record, but surpassed the previous overall solo rowing record for that route.
1: Mm-hmm.
0: Along the way, she also raised over $30,000 for a charity that supports the physical and mental well-being of rafting guides.
2: I did not expect this to happen at all. When I first started planning this row, I wanted to try to go for the women's world record, but I had no idea how long this was going to take me.
0: 8-year Grand Canyon rafting guide and leader of a 4-member female rowing team that made the Monterey to Hawaii trip back in 2024. She was alone in the Eastern Pacific for over a month.
1: 44 days.
0: Something that she admitted that she loves. Spent some of the 37 grieving for the loss of this row after she got within 500 miles of Oahu. So she was close, realized the journey was coming to an end. She had to take a moment to grieve.
1: People followed along on socials.
0: Yeah,
1: obviously,
0: Instagram, blogs, all that
1: blisters
0: stuff.
1: Blisters and the struggle to sleep, try it with, the winds and then trying to figure out how to, how do you cook? How do you take care of the things that you're supposed to do?
0: By the way, the previous record, she didn't just break the previous record, she shattered it. The previous record was 86 days, 10 hours, and 5 minutes. Also broke the men's record of 52 days. So congratulations to Kelsey Fendler.
1: Mm-hmm. Yeah, it's a big, hard, scary thing.
0: Raising money.
1: Well equipped, obviously. Uniquely equipped to do that.
0: Also, did you see Bella, the husky?
1: I don't think so.
0: Well, first of all, I got to take a look at this family's driveway because they got a lot of stuff in their driveway. There's the garbage bin on one side of the garage door. There's the recycling bin, I'm assuming, on the other side of the garage door. There is a fishing boat that's parked along the side of the driveway by the grass.
1: They have toys, is what you're saying.
0: There is a basketball net, like a movable basketball net there. There's one of those like trampoline things that for kids where they get on them and they jump and they got the little bar to hold on to.
1: Yes.
0: There's a full-size ATV, and then there's a kid-size ATV, like a dad and son ATV pair. There's a power washer, and then there's a pickup truck with some sort of, it looks like maybe welding equipment in the back.
1: Busy family is what you're saying.
0: There's a lot of stuff in this driveway. Oh, and there also happens to be a bear getting chased off by the family's husky named Bella. While the kid's in the driveway walking around. So the little kid's out there. He's got his water gun. He's walking around, minding his own business. And then a bear comes running through the driveway. And the husky says, not on my watch.
1: Bella says, no way, sir. Get out of here.
0: Video from Jeffrey Tazara's house security system shows his young son standing in the driveway outside the home as a black bear appears, running towards the child at a high-speed rate.
1: I would say so.
0: The boy backs away. The family's husky mix, Bella, comes running in, said, not on my watch. Chasing the bear away, circling behind the animal, placing itself directly between the bear and the boy. The bear, frightened, quickly turns away from the boy and continues running, sliding under a boat parked in the driveway. Tazara said the footage was filmed on Saturday at his home in Connecticut. He was packing up, getting ready to leave for a 4th of July party when he heard his dog barking. Said it was a vicious bark, not like she barks and yips and howls and stuff. This was a different kind of bark. He was inside the house, saw Bella chasing the bear down in front of his 6-year-old son who was standing in front of him. Bella finally caught up to the bear right in the middle of the driveway. She bit it on the rear end, and the bear ended up crashing into my boat. And then I think it scurried under the boat and through the back between the houses and into the woods.
1: And then Bella got a steak. The end.
0: Of course, Bella got a steak. Hell yeah, she did. Crazy, though, right? Just in your neighborhood, in your house, in your driveway, walking around, 4th of July, you're going to go to a party, you got the boat, you got all
1: Hi, bear.
0: Everybody's ready to go. The kid's got his water gun, and all of a sudden, there's a bear.
1: Nature, right in our driveway.
0: Crazy. I'm going to tell you about Phyllis.
1: All right.
0: Phyllis is 87 years old.
1: Sounds about right.
0: Phyllis was at home.
1: Did Phyllis have a medical emergency?
0: Phyllis had removed her hearing aids before going to bed. Phyllis has Alzheimer's, by the way. So when the fire alarms went off, Phyllis was fast asleep without her hearing aids and didn't hear them.
1: Mm-hmm.
0: Neighbors spotting the fire just before 11:30, springing into action, desperately trying to force their way inside while waiting for the firefighters to get there. There's video footage, doorbell footage.
1: So they know Phyllis is in there, and they're like trying to wake her up and get her attention, get her out of there.
0: Watching the scene unfold through her mother's doorbell camera, Suzanne, Phyllis's daughter, realized she could still help from afar. Using the camera's two-way intercom, she guided the neighbors on how to get into the house.
3: Hello?
4: You need to come out. There's a fire in the back of your house.
3: Keys at the side, near the back gate.
5: And the ambulance as well.
3: Please be gentle with it. Can you tell us who's on her way?
5: How old's your mum?
3: She's 87. She has Alzheimer's.
5: She's just coming down the stairs now.
3: Thank you. Make sure she's covered up.
0: Obviously, this happened in England. Group of neighbors there rushing into the burning home to save the 87-year-old woman named Phyllis, who has Alzheimer's and was asleep at the time, unaware of the fire. The neighbors fought through heavy smoke to find her and help her to safety, get her out of the house. They were guided the whole time by the woman's daughter on that doorbell camera. Two-way communication. Crazy.
1: Mm-hmm.
0: Might not have lived if they hadn't gone in there and saved her. Phyllis.
1: Snug as a bug, right? Sleeping right through it.
0: Yep. I had to take out my ears. Trying to get some sleep. Can't have all these bells and whistles going off. Crazy. All's well that ends well, though.
1: Mm-hmm.
0: One Gotta Go Wednesday is coming up next.
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0: Hey, it's Brian from 95.7 The Rock, and July 20th, just a couple of weeks, right after I get back from Rockfest, going to be heading into Optical Fashions Eye Care in La Crosse to get my eyes checked. It's been a while since I had an eye exam, and the last time I was in there and I was talking to Dr. Wadig, we talked a little bit about Rockfest, and then we also talked about my prescription and how things are changing, and I'm getting older, and I'm probably going to need to be wearing glasses all the time, if not most of the time, in order to see better, and also going to need a different prescription, and it looks like bifocals are probably what I'm looking at, but I'm kind of excited about it, to be perfectly honest with you. Yeah, it's a sign you're getting older and all that stuff, and I'm not looking forward to necessarily having to wear glasses every day, all day, but I am looking forward to being able to read and see things properly, because that's been a real struggle, especially recently. I'm having trouble reading small text and things on the back of bottles, instructions, all that stuff. And if you're suffering from that same issue, bring your eyeballs into Optical Fashions Eye Care in La Crosse or in Holman.
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4: On hump day, we play One Gotta Go Wednesday, giving you a few different things to choose from. We've done all sorts of food in the past. 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
5: Mm-hmm. Music, bands,
4: we've done some movies. Bands, movies, some stuff like that.
5: Feelings.
4: Feelings?
5: I don't know.
4: What? Which feeling?
5: Feelings.
4: Would I like to get rid
5: feelings.
4: Of?
5: Feelings. I don't know. But
4: this week, instead of four choices, you only have three. We're going
5: three.
4: With the big three here.
5: Okay.
4: The big three. And
5: the
4: we're talking.
5: Big three.
4: Huh?
5: Huh?
4: We're talking about streaming services, Gene.
5: Okay.
4: We're watching all of our stuff on streaming now. Very little of our television is coming from the national channels, right? From ABC,
5: CBS. Right.
4: I mean, it's their product, but we're watching it on a streaming app. On
5: sure.
4: our
5: right.
4: Fire Stick or whatever. I mean,
5: and there's some exceptions for a lot of things.
4: That's us. I mean, like, yes. We'll watch a football game, you mm-hmm. know, occasionally on, mm-hmm. on Fox or whatever if it's a Sunday afternoon mm-hmm. and the Pats are on or whatever. But for the most part, everything we're watching is on streaming services. So, One Gotta Go Wednesday streaming app edition. You got to choose between the big three. Netflix,
5: mm-hmm.
4: which we've okay. all been using since forever ago when it was a subscription service and you would get things sent to your house. DVDs in the mail. Disney Plus, which of course has mm-hmm. The Simpsons, mm-hmm. The Marvel Cinematic Marvel. Universe, ESPN's on there, mm-hmm. Hulu's in there if you have the expanded pack. I mean, they've got everything on there. Disney Plus is loaded.
5: Mm-hmm. All the Star Wars.
4: And then, of course, the other big one is Amazon Prime.
5: Ugh,
4: connected
5: tough.
4: To your Prime account. Don't forget about that, too, because if you choose to get rid of Prime, the streaming app, you're yes. also getting rid of your Amazon Prime account where you order your foods and butt plugs.
5: Yes, yes, correct. This one's relatively easy for me right now. I mean, there was a time when Prime probably would have been the one to go, I guess. When we relied more on Disney as a family, we watched a lot more Disney movies. We watched a lot of animation. There was a lot more Star Wars products being released that was super important to my husband. Marvel seemed to be pumping out more and more and more
4: yeah,
5: stuff.
4: I mean,
5: you know,
4: like
5: you go back
4: movies.
5: A decade ago, right? and we couldn't. I mean, the amount of consumption on that channel was just huge in my house at that time. But things have moved forward, and we
4: right.
5: got rid of it a number of years ago. And other than things, when you're like, oh, I wish I had that right now, you know, for a series, or you know, I'd love to watch that tonight. We rely heavily on Netflix and Prime in my house,
4: so I would
5: get rid of Disney. It, like I said, it served a pillar important streaming service for a long time in our house, but it's just not as important anymore.
4: Gene on One Gotta Go Wednesday is choosing to get rid of Disney Plus.
5: It's got a lot of quality programming on it. I'm not arguing.
4: Tons of movies.
5: I'm not denying
4: a lot of movies
5: that.
4: Too. That like, I mean, the Home Alones are on there. I mean,
5: yes.
4: all these movies
5: yep.
4: that you know, a lot of Christmas movies are on there.
5: A lot of those cross over though, and they're also on Prime. You know, that's the thing.
4: Well, yeah. Sometimes they go from
5: yes.
4: Netflix to Prime to Paramount
5: them.
4: Plus
5: yes.
4: or whatever. I mean, and look, there's a million other streaming services. There's Paramount and all the
5: I've been going to Tubi lately, and I recognize that that's free versus paid, and you have to deal
4: ads,
5: with commercials,
4: yep.
5: but it's not that bad. I mean, there is a couple yep. every whatever 20 minutes or so you go get a glass of water or you know what I mean. It's 2 minutes. It's not that long, so yep. I've been consuming some stuff for free on Tubi just as a
4: one gotta go Wednesday. Gene opting
5: yeah,
4: to get
5: Disney,
4: rid of Disney Plus
5: right now.
4: I have a really hard time with this one because I don't watch a ton of stuff on Amazon Prime anymore. I just finished the Tom Clancy Jack Ryan series and the movie that came out recently.
5: I feel like you could get stuff other places, but it does be, you know, it's one of those things where you find something that you're interested in watching and you're looking, and if it's not on Netflix, it's almost always on Prime.
4: The other thing too is that we've used at least over the years gray area streaming services, right? You download an app and the problem is that not only is the government or governments trying to shut those things down because they're technically illegal, but Amazon Prime is actively working to make it so that you can't download those apps onto your Fire Stick anymore. The issue is that if I get rid of Amazon Prime, which is probably the one streaming service that I use the least, now do I not have...
5: It's connected to
4: the other one. I don't have access to use Prime, my Prime account and buy stuff, right? Because that's no longer a thing. So, I don't think I could get rid of that. And I feel like Netflix just is the king of kings, right? And you can't get rid of Netflix because it's got everything on there, right? Everybody's always like, oh, did you see the new Netflix thing about the crazy baby lady or the neighbors?
5: And I don't know if this is how a lot of people consume sports, but we had YouTube TV for most of football and basketball season to watch a lot of the professional teams that my husband likes to watch, the Bears, obviously, which you can't necessarily get and out of market and that kind of stuff. So we had that subscription from September till we just got done when the Bucks got eliminated. And
4: we have the benefit of MLB.TV through our cell phone provider, which we get for free. Normally, because the Patriots are a national team, right? They're good, right? And they're national interest. They tend to be on regular TV quite often. And when they're not, I can go to a bar on a Sunday and watch them in the afternoon. That is not a problem for me. I'd have to agree with you. It'd probably be Disney Plus for me. Simply because I feel like if I really wanted to watch any of the content on Disney Plus, I could probably get it on a gray streaming app, a gray area streaming app that we already do, but...
5: And they come and go. Like, I got Peacock for a little while because I wanted to watch whatever, insert television show here. And you'd get it for, the 7 to 10 days or a 1 month rental.
4: We did that for the playoffs a couple of years ago. We wanted to watch the Chiefs game.
5: And they come and go. Like, they're just friends, in and out. A little bit here, a little bit there. But the ones that... The one that we keep is Netflix. That's the one we keep.
4: The other hard thing too is that on Disney, the program that we're the package that we've got with Disney Plus, we have Hulu on there, so that includes all that stuff.
5: Yes,
4: Lenore texting in on One Gotta Go Wednesday saying, even though Netflix is the cheapest, I'd get rid of it. I watch more things through Hulu and Disney.
5: I hear you,
4: but I also don't want to lose the shopping with Prime. Otherwise, I would get rid of Prime.
5: Well, that's the thing; it just comes with it, so it's not so much as you look at it as a streaming expense. I think. Where you don't say to yourself, okay, how much are we spending on streaming services? And you add everything up. It doesn't necessarily fall into that because it's its own expense. And it just kind of comes with the Prime subscription.
4: One Gotta Go Wednesday streaming app edition. Netflix, Disney Plus, or Amazon Prime, the three big ones. Which one are you choosing to get rid of forever? Gene and I both agreeing that Disney Plus would be the one that we would get rid of. Lenore says she'd get rid of Netflix.

0: Brewers lead it 10-2. We go to the bottom of the ninth inning. Craig Yoho trying to finish this one off for the crew.
1: This one, a fly ball into right. Lara, in his big league debut, is under it. He makes the catch. And the Brewers have taken the first three in the series against the Cardinals, and they sweep the doubleheader.
2: Yeah, they do. 4-3 in game one, 10-2 in game two. Brewers, four in a row, eight of their last 10. In St. Louis again tonight, taking on the Cardinals. Game four of that five-game series. First pitch at 6:45. World Cup yesterday. Argentina coming back to beat Egypt 3-2.
3: Very exciting.
2: In a very exciting game. Mm-hmm. Moving on to the quarterfinals. And Switzerland defeating Colombia 4-3 in penalty kicks after neither team scored a goal in regulation or in extra time. Quarterfinals begin tomorrow in the World Cup tournament. Game on Thursday, game on Friday, two on Saturday. And next week we'll get to the semifinals and, of course, the championship game. Knicks star point guard Jalen Brunson undergoing surgery on his left wrist yesterday. NBA Finals MVP expected to return to basketball activities sometime later this summer. Brunson apparently played through the left wrist injury during the Knicks championship run, averaging 32.6 points a game, 4.6 assists, 4.2 rebounds, and 2 steals in his 5 games in the finals as the Knicks beat the Spurs for their first NBA title in 53 years. Not quite sure what the wrist injury was, but needed to have surgery.
3: Mm-hmm.
2: Severe enough that he needed to have surgery, Gene. The IOC, the International Olympic Committee, lifting their 3-year suspension on the Russian Olympic Committee, clearing a path for Russian athletes to compete at the 2028 LA Games. IOC enacted the suspension back in 2023 after Russia invaded Ukraine. At the 2024 Paris Olympics and the 26 Milano Cortina Olympics, Russian athletes, who the IOC determined had not publicly supported the war, were allowed to compete as neutral athletes, but not under the Russian flag. And now the IOC is lifting that suspension.
3: Good.
2: we're gonna get the athletes. The evil empire is gonna be back at the Olympics in LA. Packers wide receiver Jaden Reed got engaged over the 4th of July weekend. Not sure if you saw that.
3: I did not.
2: The second newly engaged player.
3: Sweet.
2: Popped the question to his partner, Anisha Cox, over the holiday weekend. Packers safety Evan Williams also proposing to his girlfriend in Italy last week. In a joint Instagram post, Reed and Cox wrote forever and after with a champagne glass emoji and a series of photos of the proposal, the ring, and the celebration afterwards. So congratulations to Jaden Reed.
3: A couple of players and their wives.
2: And Evan Williams. Just remember, you don't want to be having babies in the middle of the season. Save that stuff for after the season.
3: You got to plan that ahead.
2: You got a business trip. And last but not least, this is so cool. We've obviously talked a lot about the World Cup over the last couple of weeks, especially the nations that have been visiting us.
3: Yeah, the overnight stay.
2: That have been joining
3: summer
2: us
3: vacation
2: here in our country, that have been enjoying the ranch dressing. Mm-hmm. That have been doing the rowing, Norway, right, with the rowing everywhere, rowing in the middle of New York's Times Square.
3: All the stuff. They've done
2: all the stuff.
3: Yes.
2: The Tartan Army.
3: Embracing even the small towns, going to small towns.
2: The Tartan Army in Boston, drinking the city dry and going to Red Sox games.
3: All of it.
2: The
3: Sonics.
2: The Tartan Army's time is done here in America, right? So they went back to Scotland. But they left a lasting impression. And last we heard, Patriots owner Robert Kraft was so enamored with the Scotland fans that he wanted the NFL to have a game in Scotland. Wanted to return the favor.
3: Drank Sam Adams dry, didn't they?
2: Yeah, they said, we're going to come to you next time. So the NFL may be working on an international game sometime in the near future for the Patriots in Scotland. And that relationship, by the way, between the Scottish Tartan Army and New England, Massachusetts in particular, has not dimmed or diminished at all. It's pretty crazy. Have you heard about this charity donation they just made?
3: No, I didn't. I don't think. Mm-mm.
2: Scottish fans have now donated $15,000 to a charity in Massachusetts that helps students in need. So when they were coming to America, we heard all these things about the travel situation, right? Getting to the games was going to be difficult.
4: You've got thousands and thousands of people trying to use the mass transit that's available, that's already kind of

0: started to organize these school bus rides where he basically rented a bunch of school buses from private charter companies and would pick up Scottish fans and take them to Foxborough Stadium for the two games that were played there.
1: Mm-hmm. Offering transportation.
0: He said it was always going to be a good experience, but the school buses were just another level. Steven is a construction company estimator, lives outside of Glasgow, knew he would come to Boston for the World Cup, and also knew he wanted to arrange some transportation to and from the stadium to avoid the cost of taxis, Ubers, or having to manage all these people in mass transit, right? Getting the tickets, getting on the trains, getting there at the same time.
1: I'll figure out buses. It'll make a lot more sense.
0: He thought he could find enough traveling buddies, enough people from Scotland that maybe he knew or didn't know, that would join him to fill at least half a chartered private bus to make the trek. And he widely underestimated. Word, of course, spread as soon as he got on solid grounds, and he was flooded with requests from Scottish fans wanting to book a ride. Eventually, he was up to 21 buses booked through two private coach operators, but that hit a snag when one of the providers pulled out for some reason. The companies apparently quoted this guy extra costs on top of what they already quoted
1: him. The bus rental fees.
0: Totaling $14,000. Then he learned about a separate Scottish fan base that was based in Providence that was using school buses to get to Foxborough. At first, passengers who arranged rides for him were a bit concerned. A school bus didn't have the creature comforts.
1: Well, they don't even know what yellow school buses.
0: Well, they did because of the Simpsons. That's what he said. He said, we knew about the school buses because of Simpsons. He said, the American school bus is something that everybody knows here in Scotland, mainly due to the Simpsons.
1: Yeah, they knew it from TVs and movies. That was one of the things. People were like, oh, my God, the yellow buses are real.
0: Well, they were trying to get buses like we take to go to Lambeau, right?
1: Coach buses.
0: Right, so comfier
1: bathrooms,
0: seats, air conditioning,
1: seats,
0: bathrooms,
1: right.
0: All that stuff.
1: Wi-Fi.
0: So instead of that, they ended up pivoting and going with these school buses. They not only saved a lot of money from switching from the private buses to the school buses, but they had a blast. More than 560 fans piling onto a dozen yellow school buses leaving from Boston for each of the two Scotland matches at Foxborough Stadium. Mm-hmm. Windows down, the breeze flowing.
1: Sounds like a party.
0: Singing along. Yeah. They stopped for beer along the way. They had themselves a good time.
1: Of course they did.
0: Yeah. And they just recently, after their great time in New England, donated to the Massachusetts Child, the charity administered by statewide unions. The Massachusetts Teachers Association offers grants to local school districts to fund items like books, school supplies, and clothing for kids in financial need. These people just donated. The Scottish Tartan Army just donated $15,000 to the cause. How cool is that?
1: Yeah, not only that, $10,000 to the Hasbro Children's Hospital in Providence. They also donated $6,500 to the Rhode Island Highlanders Pipe Band.
0: Oh, yeah.
1: So they embraced their fellow pipe. They are, by the way, renowned for that. They famously donated to a children's charity at every away match, a tradition they maintained for over 100 consecutive games. So this is what the Tartan Army does. They embrace whatever community that they're in, and they make sure that they raise money through merchandise sales and voluntary contributions, and then any saved transportation costs, like you were just talking about, saving money on the school buses versus the chartered buses, and then using that extra funds to leave a mark in the community in which they stayed.
0: Very, very cool story very about cool. the Tartan Army.
1: There's a connection there that'll continue to blossom.
0: SD, Social Distortion. We'll get to it in a couple minutes.
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1: It's Maria Brink from In This Moment.
0: It's part two of the Ultra Rock Summer Concert Series at Copeland Park and Event Center. 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Nothing more. In this moment. In this moment. September 17th at Copeland Park.

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0: Very hot, Gene. So hot you can cook things in your crotch. A little crotch spot cooking. No?
1: No, I don't think so.
0: All right. Well, it is hot. It's getting hotter. It's supposed to be in the 90s this weekend in our area. Got a few showers coming later this afternoon through the overnight and into tomorrow morning. Might cool things off a bit, but for the most part, it's going to be really hot the next couple of days, maybe the next week or so.
1: I heard Friday could be really nice, though. Low 80s and kind of sunny, nice, maybe even on Saturday. Things steam up a little bit by Sunday, Monday, Tuesday.
0: Do you know what the trick is to determine whether or not it's safe for your dog to go outside and be okay, safe from heat stroke?
1: I do not know that, actually.
0: There is a trick.
1: I don't know.
0: You should. You got dogs.
1: I have two dogs, yes.
0: And you've got furry dogs, man. You've got dogs that have a lot of fur.
1: The one is very fluffy.
0: Well, and a lot of people might think, you know, hey, it's summertime, I'll just shave the dog, right? Without the fur, it'll be a lot cooler.
1: Less weight, less fur, but that's not the case.
0: Not necessarily the case.
1: He does get regularly groomed. You know what I worry about sometimes is the heat of the sidewalks when it gets that hot on their paws. You can tell that it's got to be a short walk.
0: Dogs, obviously, not sweating like we do. They can get heat stroke really fast. And, you know, dogs are, they're crazy, right? They go out there and they want to run around and they're not out there. Yeah. Easy way to figure out if it's too hot for him to go running outside. Take the temperature and the humidity. Take the two numbers.
1: So the real feel almost.
0: And add the two numbers together. If the total is more than 150, too hot.
1: So 90 degrees and 87% humidity would be too hot.
0: Yeah, and that's not a hard line number. That's not an exact science thing. That's just a nice, easy barometer that you can do yourself at home, and you can say, oh, it's 90 degrees outside and it's 90% humidity. Probably not a good idea to let the dog go out there.
1: Well,
0: go to the bathroom, come back in, but not to be out there running around and going crazy.
1: There, that's what you were talking about. Taking him on a run, taking him for a run at the dog park. You know, maybe it's not the day for that. Some time in the shade, maybe a little bit in the water, cooling off in, if they're a water dog.
0: Some other summer tips.
1: For pet owners,
0: for your dogs, especially for your dogs, safety tips for the summertime: don't burn their paws on the sidewalk.
1: See, I worry about this one because you can tell it's very.
0: Test it with your hands or maybe your own bare foot before you go out there. Now, if you're walking on a sidewalk and there's a boulevard and there's grass and yards and stuff,
1: and
0: they can wander, But if you're on a cement situation where you're walking down the street,
1: that's
0: or you don't
1: the
0: have
1: only
0: those
1: choice they have,
0: then a quick in and out to go to the bathroom is really what you should be doing. A few seconds. If it hurts to keep your hand on the cement pavement for a few seconds,
1: it's going
0: to
1: hurt them.
0: Don't walk them on the sidewalk. Find some grass instead. Don't make them go swimming. Now,
1: Most dogs
0: love to swim. They love being. Mine certainly don't. They hate every second of it. They think it's
1: the one does.
0: They think it's absolute torture.
1: The one doesn't. It might go wading a little bit and then it's done.
0: Some breeds, however, don't like to swim. They don't carry. Don't carry them into the water.
1: Mm-hmm.
0: It'll just freak them out.
1: Throw them in. Don't do that.
0: If you toss a stick in, if you're at the river or something, and they don't go after it, it's a pretty good sign that they don't want to go in the water. At least today. So yeah, okay, it's kind of funny. You pick up the dog, you toss it, and it's freaking out, but maybe not not an easy way to, or an everyday way to cool the dog off. Watch out for the signs of heat stroke. These are some summer safety tips for your dogs. The main signs of heat stroke, you know what they are?
1: For a dog. Otherwise than a lot of panting.
0: Heavy panting, right? So if you've got a dog that normally pants, maybe it's up another level.
1: But you noticed, yes.
0: Lack of energy as well. On a walk and they start to act weird, find some shade, get them some water right away. If they're really bad, spray them down with a hose, call your vet. Maybe put out some ice. They can lay on that. Seen that in the reels. Give them a haircut, but don't shave them bald. Trimming the hair, proper grooming is okay. Some dogs have an extra layer of hair that actually helps keep them cool in the summer. Check with your vet first or Google the breed of dog that you have. Don't shave them because they can get sunburned.
1: They have the layers for the reason that they have,
0: Yeah, more likely to get bitten by bugs as well if they don't have any hair. And last but not least, give them a checkup petting. If you're spending a lot of time exploring outdoors, check out their fur. Make sure they don't have any extra need any extra brushing or bathing. Also check their skin for irritation from insect bites and stings. Lawn products and garden fertilizers also can affect your dogs this time of year.
1: Mm-hmm.
0: But watch out for those dogs in the summertime.
1: That's an interesting little, you can take that with you, right? That's the easy one. The temperature and the humidity added together, and if it's over 150, then limit their time running outside. Yeah. Obviously, they can be out in the shade, like you said, be in the backyard, maybe you got a little kiddie pool or something, but right. Go for a ride in the air-conditioned car, window out, you know, has head sticking out, but like spending any time elongated running.
0: Like extended periods of time. Like if your dog goes out and runs a lap or two and does their business and goes over here and sniffs, you know, as long as you get him back in the house within a couple of minutes, he should be all right.
1: Mm-hmm.
0: Thanks again to Lenore texting in about our One Gotta Go Wednesday. She said that even though Netflix is the cheapest, I'd get rid of it. I'd watch more things on Hulu and Disney, but I also don't want to lose the shopping with Prime.
1: You don't have to have it. We have Prime Video, but do not have Prime for shopping, so you won't lose everything, says Jessica with her email. So okay. Thank you for letting us know that, Jessica. Appreciate it.
0: Also got an email from Mark. Said, good morning, Brian and Gene. I have faith you guys can keep the week rolling my way with some Limp Bizkit.
1: Throwing see what in, he did there. I see
0: throwing
1: what
0: in
1: did
0: some
1: did
0: song did titles there. Into his email. Thank you very much.
1: Going next week, I would have guessed, to see Bizkit on Friday.
0: I don't know if Mark's going to Rockfest. I have no idea. I know I'll be there. You'll certainly want to come see me at the booth if you're going to Rockfest next week. Going to have a chance for you to win some tickets for next year. Nothing wrong with going for free. We'll get to our bad news with happy music a bit later on. We're also going to talk about video games because it's National Video Game Day. It's also National Blueberry Day. Just make sure you're not eating frozen ones because apparently there's a recall on those.
1: And rinse them really good if they're fresh. Remember, yeah. Clean and rinse your veggies and fruits.
0: National Chocolate with Almonds Day, Gene.
1: Salmonella.
0: Right up your alley.
1: Listeria.
0: National Freezer Pop Day and National Ice Cream Sundae Day. Is today. So, yeah. Heard that earlier with the explosive diarrhea.
1: Mm-hmm. Just got to wash them. Wash them.
0: Make sure you wash your vegetables and your fruits.
1: Mm-hmm.
0: All that stuff is coming up in just a bit.
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3: Here's the WIZM News Minute. Former members of the town of Campbell are elected to seats on the new village of French Island. The election was Tuesday. Dan Kapanke, the former town board chair, is now village president. He defeated former town supervisor Bob Wolford, who also ran and won a seat as village trustee. There are five people who have been elected trustees. The name of the sixth one won't be known until the votes are reviewed on Thursday. La Crosse police say they are investigating a body found Tuesday morning. Police said the body was found outside in the 800 block of Division Street by the former Lincoln Middle School. The department said there is no threat to the public. It will be another 14 months before former UWL Chancellor Joe Gao is inside a courtroom in his battle to return to the classroom. Gao filed a federal lawsuit against the Board of Regents and UWL officials after he was fired as a professor in 2024 for making adult videos and books. I'm Brad Williams.
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0: Some requested Limp Bizkit Rockfest tunage from LB. Gene texting, or not Gene, but Mark emailing us, wanted to hear some Limp Bizkit, and he is going, according to his follow-up email. You said you wondered if he was going to be there at Rockfest.
1: Well, kind of. It's next Friday night, isn't it?
0: I will certainly be there Tuesday through Sunday. So Mark will be at Rockfest to see Limp Bizkit in person, along with Gojira and everybody else. Maybe I'll run into you there, Mark, at Rockfest. If you come down to the radio booth, we'll be there hanging out, broadcasting live.
1: And Mark, smart would be three things. Download the Rockfest app, because that's got information from Rockfest.
0: Yeah, and especially when things change up there, because they can change on a dime with the weather and stuff like that. Not to mention merch drops or you know, set times, things like that, lineup changes, all that stuff can be right there on the Rockfest app. Very handy dandy.
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0: Speaking of that, you
1: sign up. When you download the app, you'll see notifications, and there's one specific for Rockfest. Just make sure you've got that one toggled
0: on. Right there?
1: Yeah, and it will give you information, and then we can send that direct to people who are at Rockfest.
0: Yes, I got the same text essentially from Brenda. Said, are there going to be meet and greets? And I said, we typically get some. I recommend going to the app, click the menu button, hit settings, turn on our push notifications for Rockfest updates, and then you'll get an alert when we give them away next weekend.
1: Yeah, and either app, 92.9 The X or 95.7 The Rock, will have that Rockfest push notification. Just make sure that's toggled on if you're going to be there, and we'll send out any information we can.
0: Maya Hawk is 28. She was Robin on Stranger Things. The daughter of Ethan Hawke and Uma Thurman, right? She was the voice of Anxiety and Inside Out 2. The new emotion, anxiety, teenagers with anxiety. Maya Hawke, 28. David Corenswet is 33. He is the newest and most recent Superman. Played Kal-El in last year's Superman. He was also in Supergirl, which just came out and did not do well at the box office. Also going to be in next year's Man of Tomorrow. He's the new Superman, Gene. A little too skinny for my taste for Superman. A little bit more beefy.
1: Up here, yeah, larger, a little shouldery.
0: He's svelte. For my personal taste, I'm looking at a Superman. I want a little bit more barrel chest. I mean, I get it. He's an alien. He's all the things. Stronger and faster and all that stuff. Able to leap and all. But still want him to be a little... David Corenswet, 33. Beck is 56 years old today.
2: Bottles and cans, or just clap your hands. Or just clap your hands.
0: Where's that? What do you got, Gene? Beck, 56 years old today. Marcus Chong is 59. He is Tommy Chong's kid. He played Tank in the first Matrix movie.
3: No, I don't believe it.
4: Believe it or not, you piece of shit, you're still gonna burn.
0: Yeah, Cypher tried to kill him, didn't work, and he was able to get rid of Cypher and rescue Neo. But he never made it back to the sequels, even though he lived. Something must have happened. Joan Osborne, 64 years old.
5: Yeah. What if God was one of us?
0: I can't hear that without thinking of Dr. Evil.
6: What if God was one of us?
0: Doobie-doobie-doobie-doo. Joan Osborne, one-hit wonder, one of us. She's 64. Kevin Bacon is 68, 6 degrees of Kevin Bacon.
1: Yeah.
7: Hey, what's this I see? I thought this was a party. Let's dance!
0: Footloose.
1: Yeah, my friend and I were just talking about the 6 degrees of Kevin Bacon the other night.
0: 68. Kevin Bacon, 68. Angelica Houston is 75.
7: Last night, you were unhinged. You were like some desperate howling demon. You frightened me. Do it again.
0: Morticia Adams in the Adams Family movies from back in the day. Angelica Houston, 75. Jeffrey Tambor is 82.
8: Remember, what happens in Vegas stays in Vegas. Except for herpes. That shit will come back with you.
0: Alan's dad in the Hangover movies. Obviously, a ton of other stuff, but he's 82. Toby Keith would have been 65. He was born on this day in 1961. He died in 24.
9: Red Solo Cup. I fill you up. Let's have a party. Let's have a party.
0: Toby Keith would have been 65 years old today. July 8th, 1881. The reason why today is National Ice Cream Sundae Day is because on this day in 1881, a druggist from Two Rivers, Wisconsin,
1: supposedly
0: by the name of Edward Berner, invented the ice cream sundae.
10: Ice cream, you scream, we all scream for ice cream. Ah,
0: ah. A customer asked him to top a dish of ice cream with some chocolate sauce, which was only used for flavored sodas at the time. And those were illegal to serve on Sundays. So Berner sold his ice cream concoction on the Sabbath and called it a sundae with an E instead of a Y.
1: Hot fudge, right?
0: Well, yeah, chocolate sauce.
1: If you're going to have a sundae, is it going to be hot fudge?
0: First of all, I'm probably not going to have a sundae. Second of all, I'm not a caramel or strawberry guy, so probably chocolate.
1: Chocolate, yeah. But hot chocolate and hot fudge are different. You wouldn't have a sundae? Don't like it? No, it's not a thing.
0: I'm fine with
1: whipped cream, cherry.
0: It's like, for me, it's like bacon. I don't need to complicate things with
1: ice cream.
0: I like ice cream the way it is. It's delicious. Do I like chocolate? Of course. But I don't feel the need to like coat my ice cream in chocolate or some sort of sauce in order to make it better.
1: Every once in a while, a sundae is delicious.
0: It's like bacon. I'm fine with bacon the way it is, man. It's perfect. It doesn't need anything.
1: Banana split? Ever done a banana split?
0: When I was a kid. You know what happened? That whipped cream smells bad. You ever fall for one of those?
1: Yes.
0: Happened to me once, and I just was kind of out
1: what?
0: On
1: it. What? No, this is what?
0: You never heard?
1: Yes. So banana split.
0: Well, when I was in baseball, when I was in Little League, you know, you would go after the game, win or lose, the coach would take everybody out
1: slushies,
0: for ice cream.
1: Ice creams, whatever. Yeah.
0: And I got a big banana split one time because my dad was like one of the coaches. I'm like, put it on his tab. F that guy. So, and then a buddy of mine comes over and he's doing one of these. Like, he's like, man, something stinks. And I didn't know the joke. I'm a kid. What the hell do I know? He's like, yeah, I think that whipped cream's bad. And I was like, what? And I leaned down and then he goes, boom, right under my hand.
1: And then it ruins.
0: Face full of whipped cream.
1: Oh, that's why you don't like banana splits and sundaes.
0: I'm good. I don't need any stupid people hitting my ice cream. 45 years ago today, 1981, the Go-Go's releasing their debut album, Beauty and the Beats. Featuring their massive hit, We Got the Beat. Also on that one, Our Lips Are Sealed. See the people walking down the streets. Yeah, Go-Go's debut album.
1: Yep, that was a good one.
0: Big one there. 2000, 26 years ago today, J.K. Rowling releasing Harry Potter and the Goblet of Fire. That would be the book, not the movie. It was the fourth one in the series. They made a movie out of that?
1: They did. A couple of them.
0: Now they're making a show. Everybody's mad. People get so mad. 2005, Fantastic Four in theaters. That's the one with Jessica Alba and Chris Evans. She was the Invisible Woman. He was the Human Torch. They've had like 19 different reboots since then. It's kind of ridiculous. They couldn't get it right with the cast. They finally got it right, it seems like, with Pedro Pascal. On this day, 16 years ago, in 2010.
11: And this fall, I'm going to take my talents to South Beach and join the Miami Heat.
0: LeBron made the decision on ESPN. A 30-minute show about LeBron telling us he's going to Miami. The only saving grace was that apparently it raised a bunch of money for some charities.
1: Well, that does make it worth it, then, doesn't it?
0: Yeah, I still don't think it was worth it. And on this day in 2014, Starset releasing their debut album called Transmissions, featuring Carnivore and My Demons. I think they actually came into the building that year when they were in town and we had them perform live upstairs at the Liquid Lounge.
1: I think you're right.
0: It was a long time ago. And last but not least, on this day in 2022, Thor, Love and Thunder was in theaters.
1: Thor.
0: It was like, well, the third one, right?
12: Whosoever holds this hammer, if it be worthy, shall possess the power of Thor.
0: Yeah. 29th film in the MCU cinematic universe, the MCU, the 29th movie. They were just
1: churning those out for a while. Churning.
0: Still are. Just not as many and not as popular. That's for sure. Stuff that happened on July 8th, along with some birthdays. Got our bad news, happy music to get to in just a bit. Also, video games. We're talking video games, and we're doing that next.
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1: Is it a Grand Theft? 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
0: Grand Theft's on there, but it's not even in the top 10. 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
1: Okay.
0: 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They got a lot of nerd stuff on there.
1: It's Mario. Is it any of the Mario franchises?
0: Yeah, Mario's on there, certainly, several times. There's so many Mario games, it's hard not to have multiple entries. 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Collider.com putting together a list of the greatest video games of all time. Not exactly sure how they assembled it.
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0: quality. Now, there's certainly,
1: which I think is free, so that might not qualify as far as the active users and the subscriptions and all of that, but
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1: Okay.
0: Of the greatest video games of all time. At number 23, you've got Halo 3 from 07.
1: Mm-hmm. Any of the Halo franchise?
0: Yeah, and I think out of all
1: same
0: of them.
1: Same with the Grand Theft Auto, right? There's like a lot of them.
0: Number 21, The Witcher 3 Wild Hunt from 2015.
1: Again, a series.
0: You're going to see a lot from the 2000s, obviously, because the graphics and everything were just better. I mean, the gameplay. Look, we all have a lot of nostalgia in our heart for Tecmo Bowl and Contra and Miss Pac-Man and all these games that we loved as kids. If you're our age,
1: yeah,
0: if you're
1: but
0: older.
1: Yeah, that has nothing to do
0: but
1: with
0: those
1: the game.
0: Games, in turn, look, they have lasting impact. They certainly were, you know, huge characters, spawned franchises, whether it was cartoons and movies and all these other things. But in terms of their graphics and playability and art and critical acclaim, yeah, they just weren't. I mean, like, you know, think of Pong, right? Just had two lines and a ball in the middle. That's Mass Effect 2 at number 20. That is from 2010. Metal Gear Solid from 98. The original Solid Snake way back in the day. That comes in at number 19. Let's see. There's some really weird games on here, too. There's a game on there called What Remains of Edith Finch from 2017. This I don't think I've ever even heard of that one.
1: Haven't had any Legends of Zelda on here.
0: It's arguably the greatest indie game of all time, according to Collider.com. Last of Us, which just got turned into an HBO series.
1: Mm-hmm.
0: That game came out in 2013. That hits number 16 on the list of greatest video games of all time, according to Collider.com. Grand Theft Auto 4.
1: Mm-hmm.
0: GTA 4. Open world concept in 2008, running around, stealing cars, beating up people. That comes in at number 15. Number 14 is The Elder Scrolls V Skyrim from 2011. BioShock, which also spawned sequels and also some other products. 2007. Tetris, the original from 84.
1: Really?
0: Okay. The little Russian game on the... Man, I play that on my Game Boy for hours. Hours and hours and hours. Tetris from 84 at number 12. Super Mario Galaxy, which came out in 07. That's at number 11. Then your top 10, according to Collider.com, of the greatest video games of all time.
1: These got to be heavy hitters.
0: On National
1: heavy
0: Video
1: hitters.
0: Game Day. You'd think. I mean, there's some big names in there, but again, they have a ranking system all their own, and you don't have to agree with them. But Red Dead Redemption 2.
1: Yep.
0: At number 10. Half-Life 2 at number 9. Elden Ring at 8. Resident Evil 4 at 7. What's interesting is the sequels, right? You get these, you don't get the original game, which spawns the sequels, but as they get better, they get more iterations. They probably have much better gameplay and graphics and all that stuff. Portal 2 at number 6, Legend of Zelda, Breath of the Wild
1: Minecraft
0: at number 5. I told you Minecraft's number two.
1: So tell me.
0: Baldur's Gate 3 from 2023. Did your kid play that?
1: I don't. I'd have to ask. That's not one I remember him talking about, but Elden Ring, I know that.
0: No big surprise, but the original Super Mario Brothers from 85 is number three on the list, which obviously spawned out of Donkey Kong and Minecraft at number two from 2011. Been so many different versions.
1: I think, if you're basing it on active users, it's got to be off the charts.
0: And then number one, the number one video game of all time, the greatest game of all time, according to Collider.com, their list on their website, Collider.com.
1: You can argue with them there on whether you...
0: And you can certainly go and argue with them. The Legend of Zelda Ocarina of Time from 1998 is their number one game of all time at Collider.com.
1: Based on a bunch of different things, right? The art, the graphics, the popularity, the players, the revenue generated from it.
0: Yeah, they have a certain way of grading these games. Again, they said elements including gameplay, narrative, art, design, originality, influence, innovation, popularity, fan opinion, critical acclaim, and overall quality. And there's so many things that go into these video games now, right? How good is the story? How easy is it to play? I mean, like, there's certain games that we remember from back in the day that were almost impossible to beat.
1: Well, the characters and the storyline and the graph, all of that. The side quests. Can you buy, extra lives and things like that? Is it a trilogy? Does it all of that? Can you play it independently? Do you have to play it with other people?
0: It is good to see some of the older titles in there, getting their flowers, if you will.
1: How
0: the Super
1: is the
0: Mario
1: combat?
0: Brothers
1: is it?
0: But the Legend of Zelda game from 1998, number one. Hard to decide what is the best gaming franchise, but they have two entries in the top five with the Legend of Zelda holding the number one spot.
1: There's a lot of people who have a lot of passion for Zelda, too. It's been a favorite for a long time.
0: We'll get to our bad news, happy music in a bit. Rockmornings.com to get in touch with us. We'd love to hear from you guys.

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1: Well, I tell you what, Gene, with this recent Mayfly hat, you may not want to be sitting outside at Buzzer Billy's, but that's fine because you can sit inside. They've got the AC cranked. They've got the great food on the menu, the Starlight Lounge, nice, relaxed, chill atmosphere. They got live music a couple times a week. And on Fridays, don't forget about their happy hour early release special, their early release happy hour, $4 off select appetizers at Buzzer Billy's, $2 off their house specialty and seasonal cocktails, $1 off pints of beer and glasses of wine. And of course, it happens early in the day, which is what I like the most.
7: Have you, I know you have, but you know, whenever people come to visit, we say, hey, you gotta try these armadillo eggs. Oh, yeah. 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
11: Here we go.
12: Starting in Vegas, a former Little League president is now facing felony charges after nearly $65,000 disappeared from the Little League accounts.

0: I don't know a lot about their little league, but that feels like all of the money that they have.
1: The $65,000 that went missing was feels supposed like to pay for uniforms, umpires, travel for the kids. And instead,
0: this
1: former Little League president spent it on plane tickets, casinos, strip clubs, and erectile dysfunction pills.
2: Devastated by the news. It's a shame that the penalty can't be like when they used to stone criminals with rocks and they can't just have the kids line up and throw baseballs at them. What they've lost, they're not going to be able to recoup.
3: It feels like a slap in the face. The entire community. This is not the richest community.
1: Yeah, obviously we think of Vegas as being flush with money, but this is a little league, right? Where the parents and the kids and the, you know, the
0: how
1: money.
0: How many summers did they sell the hot dogs and sodas out
1: right,
0: of the concession stand?
1: This is from the concession stand making a couple bucks here.
0: Or maybe they
1: there.
0: Sell, dips Steve, or whatever.
1: Steve Rodriguez Prado.
0: He doesn't, they don't, the community won't, like.
1: Arrested on July 2nd, posted bail the very same day.
0: Come together on this. And
1: charged with one count of theft ranging from $25,000 to $100,000. Two counts of forgery, one count of convicted person failing to register with local law enforcement. So this guy obviously is a criminal already.
0: How did he get to be the president of the league?
1: Who knows? One of the receipts included a $433 tip at a strip club.
0: Well, if it's not your money.
1: Yeah, and you're not leaving a $433 tip unless you're given a tip and getting a tip. Everyone's getting tips. By the time investigators looked into the league's account, police say it only had $25
0: left. That's what I'm saying. That feels like all of it. It feels like all of it.
1: Nearly ended the season for more than 200 kids. Thankfully, donations from the community.
0: I was going to say.
1: And the Athletics. The Oakland Athletics who are playing in Vegas.
0: Oh, that's great. That's great. I was going to say, because businesses, it feels like businesses are just, you know, citizens would be out 20 here, 20 there. And
1: spent almost $65,000 on the Vegas Strip. Casinos, air travel, strip clubs, ride shares, video games. ED pills, and also
0: summer,
1: on his car insurance, because,
0: you
1: know, got to have good car insurance. This guy's a real winner. Where is the money?
4: Where's the money? When are you going to get the money?
0: I don't
4: Why
0: have
4: aren't
0: it.
4: You getting the money now? And so on. So please, the money.
1: By the way, that receipt from the strip club was a charge of $1,351. The strip club Las Toxicas. The receipt showed a charge of $800 for a bottle of Don Julio, 1942, $50 for a bucket of Modelo's, and on top of the tax and privacy fee, he also left a tip for $433.
5: Show me the money.
0: Yeah, I took all their money.
1: This guy.
0: I took it all. I left him $25. I cleaned it out except for the $25. That's probably the minimum you got
1: to
0: have in the account. You know what I mean?
1: Start an account, right? You got to have at least $100.
0: He's left that in there.
1: Yeesh. This guy. This is a wild video if you haven't seen it yet. A brown bear wandering inside of a hotel in Tibet. We're talking in the hallway where all the rooms are. We're not talking the lobby. We're not talking the pool
0: like
1: area.
0: A fountain.
1: We're not talking the patio or the front
0: drinking
1: gate.
0: Drinking some champagne.
1: We're talking in the hotel
0: desk.
1: Room. I don't know if it's the first floor or second, but he's walked past and is in a hallway where all the rooms are. Then he decides, I want to go in this room. And he puts his paws on the door like two or three times and opens the door. Oh, by the way, there's actually guests in there. In the locked hotel room door.
0: What did they do?
1: Security footage from a hotel in Tibet shows the bear wandering down a hallway inside the building and then forcing its way through a door into an occupied room.
6: The bears can smell the menstruation.
0: Yeah, here it comes.
1: The guests in the room say they stared at the bear for a few seconds before it decided to leave the room on its own. The owner of the hotel using a flashlight and other tools to scare the bear and chase it out of the building. The door has since been repaired. The hotel said it's adding additional security measures to keep bears out.
7: We'll leave the light on for you.
1: Yeah, this motel.
0: What do you need to do to keep the bears out?
1: And it looks like it's a pretty nice place. I mean, you know, don't see a ton of stuff, but you see the hallway, right?
0: Well, they might have bears in the area, but like
1: Japan is dealing with a massive bear problem where they got to like send like crazy dogs out there and they got to put up fences and all this stuff. So I don't know. Tibet, do they got a problem with bears too? Is there something going on in the world today with the bears? Is it the...
0: I don't know, but we better think of something. We got to do something to keep these bears. That's a good idea. Good plan.
1: Can you imagine, too, you're staying in that room and you're like, why our room? What the hell? What's that? We got the same stuff here as they got over there.
0: Do they?
1: I don't know. Maybe they had some leftover food or something.
6: Bugles. Got bears.
1: Yeah, this guy wandering into the room. Mm-hmm. Just And look, the best part is how easily he just says, oh, I'm going in here. And he goes in there. Couple, two, three pushes, and he's in the room. Yeah, you may need to put some stronger door, bear preventable doors or something like that. Bear proof doors. Is there such a thing? Switching from bears to elephants. A family in Nepal loses four members to the same wild elephant in 12 years. A man who lost his parents in a wild elephant attack 12 years ago recently lost his daughter-in-law and his grandson to the very same animal, despite moving miles away.
0: No.
1: Remember the animal? Remember the elephant that yeeted that guy years after? Remember we had that story years ago?
0: Yes, yes.
1: The elephants, don't forget, man. This elephant, this guy's family did this elephant wrong in this life or in a previous life, and this elephant wants blood. It's out for blood, Gene. It's like Steven Seagal. I'm going to take you to the blood bank. A guy in Nepal lost his mother and father in a brutal elephant attack. Knew he couldn't continue living in the same place.
0: So he left, and the elephant followed him?
1: The threat of wild animal attacks associated with wildlife encroachment has become too great, so he took the rest of his family, crossed the river, settled into a different region of Nepal, yet somehow the very same elephant found him again and claimed two more members of this guy's family. This guy found himself in a state of shock. The district police office there reporting the loss of his 25-year-old daughter-in-law and his 4-year-old grandson to the same elephant that had violently trampled his parents 12 years earlier.
0: No. No.
1: We believed that moving across the major rivers would keep us safe, but after all these years, the exact same elephant found us again, raided our home, and took my daughter-in-law and my grandson. There is nowhere left for us to run.
0: Dude, if that's really true, like all of that is honestly true, it's the same elephant and it came and it killed your family again, then if that is the story, you have to leave the country.
1: We have been utilizing a satellite tracking collar
0: to follow
1: to monitor the movements of this highly aggressive male elephant. This incident, this elephant had officially claimed 23 human lives.
0: Okay, why the hell is this elephant around? They can't lock it up somewhere? It can't be in a refuge, an elephant refuge with, like, gates?
1: With the last two casualties, the confirmed number of fatalities attributed to this single elephant is now up to 25.
0: Okay, he just likes killing people. It has nothing to do with that guy in particular.
1: Yeah,
0: he
1: but
0: just
1: this poor bastard lost all of his family to the one.
0: But if this was a croc, the croc would be dead.
1: I mean, you can't kill the elephant.
0: Put it in a. It can't be in a refuge.
1: I'm sorry. If the elephant comes, you deserve it. You kind
0: of. 23 people is a lot of people.
1: The elephant had. He has rights. The crocodiles don't.
0: You know that if a bear attacks campers and they kill them and they go looking for them.
1: We're not running out of bears or crocodiles, but elephants. You can't be killing
0: elephants. You can put it in a refuge with the...
1: Yeah, the aggressive male elephant in the refuge that'll break out and kill a bunch of people at the zoo in one day.
0: Not the zoo, but like a special place where it's Tibet. They'll figure it out.
1: That elephant is in double figures right now. That elephant is just making 100% of the free throws.
0: I don't understand why he's just roaming around killing, stomping on people. He's
1: got a taste for blood, Gene. He loves it. He loves killing.
0: Angry elephant.
1: Hell yeah. They're going to make a movie out of that elephant.
0: Killing
1: someday.
0: People. Is he the... meth elephant?
1: He's not cranked up on meth. He just likes killing. Hell yeah. You want that elephant on your death squad.
0: This guy. He does.
1: Yeah. Well-known elephant took this guy's whole family. Moving on to my favorite subject of the day. AI technology, Gene. It's going to be the death of all of us. And if you don't believe me, listen to this. A 25-year-old man suffering burns on 75% of his body after a robot vacuum.
0: Roomba?
1: We're not talking an oven. We're not talking a washing machine. We're not talking about a giant appliance. We're talking about a tiny-ass robot vacuum. Caused a fire in his home. His fiance said recent days have been completely unimaginable. Well, this guy remains sedated in the hospital. His mom launched a GoFundMe page to support this guy's recovery, adding that he and his fiance and their housemates have been left without a home. This is in Australia. This guy left critically injured after robot vacuum caught fire. Skynet went completely viral on this thing, right? Took it over. Skynet becomes self-aware August something or other at 2 in the afternoon. I think it was August 29th.
0: So it's about a month and a half early. And like was next to a drape or a couch or something like that, carpet and a
1: 75% of his body and remain under sedation. 75% of his body burnt, remains under sedation. GoFundMe page. The fire broke out on July 2nd. Cause of the fire, accidental due to a fault in a robot vacuum cleaner.
5: It can't be bargained with. It can't be reasoned with. It doesn't feel pity or remorse or fear. And it absolutely will not stop ever until you are dead.
1: Yeah. The machines, they're coming for us, Gene. AI, sentient technology. Now it's starting with robot vacuums. It'll be something small at first. Something unexpected. A little home appliance. Maybe your coffee maker.
0: Bursts up into flames.
1: Maybe your toaster. Maybe your robot vacuum. Just wandering around, keeping the floors clean. One day, everything's good. We got a good relationship. Hey, buddy, thanks a lot. Appreciate that. Oh, I spilled some coffee grounds. Would you mind getting that for me? Here it comes. Zoom, zoom, zoom. It's all cute. Rooming around. Put the cat on top of it. Take a video. Put it on Instagram. Everyone will love it. 15 million views.
0: I love those.
1: Meanwhile, Instagram's like, hey, you're getting disrespect, Mr. Robot Vacuum. Mr. Robot Vacuum now is sentient and says, you know what? I'm just going to burn this whole mother down. And that's exactly what it did.
0: I don't think it had anything to do with that. I think
1: that's
0: it just
1: exactly what happened,
0: fire.
1: Gene. The robot but said, you know what? I've had enough of this.
0: Start on fire.
1: I'm no longer going to work for the humans. They're going to work for me.
0: Like things start on fire sometimes. That's what happened.
1: Well, best of luck to you when you have all your AI technology turn on you and kill you in your sleep. Not me. I hate this place.
0: Roomba vacuum.
1: I hate this place. I can't even get manual stuff to work, let alone AI crap. This place is a dumpster fire. What an absolute cesspool.
0: Hey, hey, hey, hey, hey. So it started on
1: dumpster.
0: Fire. That's why I don't have one of those Roombas yet, but I do. There's the Dairyland Power Cooperative is down the street from me, and when I walk past every day, they've got the robot lawnmowers.
1: Nah. I like mowing my own lawn.
0: Yeah, I see them, but they do, and it looks like as soon as they get done with one side, they start back up on the other side. You know what I mean? They just make strips constantly. Strip, strip, strip, robot vacuum cleaner.
1: This thing doesn't get fixed today. I'm not coming in tomorrow.
0: Back and forth, back and forth, and back and forth.
1: It's ridiculous. It's totally broken. A piece of crap. Garbage facility that I work in. Got a text from Jeff who said, back to the delivery job at Ace Hardware for me. No AI. Can you play some Rammstein? Thank you, Jeff. Try to get to that here in a bit. Brian in Colorado said, good morning, everyone. After all that BS that is going on, why does everyone still care what celebrities are doing? The only thing that matters is that they donated to charity, which they should do every day, but I digress. Also, it may not be hot up there, but at least you're getting rain. Don't know what that is anymore. So, obviously, where Brian is, they're not getting a lot of rain.
0: Drought. Sounds like it's a drought.
1: He's upset because Taylor and Travis got married. Dude, I don't know. We live in that world, and that's just the world we live in. Jacob texting in and asking if I would like some bacon flavored ice cream.
0: And is he making some?
1: No, I think he was just saying, you know, we were talking about ice cream and
0: Sundays because it's National Sunday Day, and I do
1: like
0: a hot
1: flavor. That I like my ice cream just like I like my bacon, just sort of all by itself. I don't.
0: Lame.
1: He said, "Give me cookie dough bites with fudge on top."
0: If I'm having a hot fudge sundae, though, I do just like vanilla ice cream. You know what I mean? I don't want to make it too sweet with some specialty ice cream, but I hear where you're coming from.
1: Somebody else texting in saying, what was the one got to go Wednesday? I missed it. It was streaming. It was Kimberlyn from Augusta. Kimberlyn, it was streaming apps, the three big ones, Amazon Prime, Disney Plus, and Netflix. Got to choose which one you want to get rid of.
0: Disney Plus was the winner.
1: Brenda wanted to know about meet and greet giveaways at Rockfest. Also got a text from Lenore about which one Lenore would get rid of on One Gotta Go Wednesday. Also got a text from Seth letting me know that it was Public Enemies, the movie that was being filmed in Wisconsin about John Dillinger. That former coworker and I sold a Karuba coffee cup, an empty one on eBay that may or may not have been used by Johnny Depp.
0: Johnny Depp was here in the state. He was shooting a movie.
1: Supposedly.
0: And you guys got a coffee cup from Quick Trip, and then you put it on the internet and said it may or may not have been from the garbage can that was next to where Johnny Depp was possibly shooting this scene from the movie, and some person paid you $60 for that cup.
1: Yeah. Hell of a good time. Thank you very much for all the texts. Appreciate it.
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8: Here's the WIZM News Minute. former members of the town of Campbell are elected to seats on the new village of French Island. The election was Tuesday. Dan Kapanke, the former town board chair, is now village president. He defeated former town supervisor Bob Wolford, who also ran and won a seat as village trustee. There are five people who have been elected trustees. The name of the sixth one won't be known until the votes are reviewed on Thursday. La Crosse police say they are investigating a body found Tuesday morning. Police said the body was found outside in the 800 block of Division Street by the former Lincoln Middle School. The department said there is no threat to the public. It will be another 14 months before former UWL Chancellor Joe Gao is inside a courtroom in his battle to return to the classroom. Gao filed a federal lawsuit against the Board of Regents and UWL officials after he was fired as a professor in 2024 for making adult videos and books. I'm Brad Williams.
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0: Are you going to that AC/DC show? I know you were kind of talking about going.
1: I don't know. My girlfriend was really trying to convince me last night, but...
0: You're going to pass up a chance to party with Lori and her...
1: She's never seen him.
0: Her purse panties and her purse cheese and all the other crap she's got in her purse? A first timer? You're gonna miss the chance to open her eyes?
1: I know. It's the burning the vacation. It's some vacation day on Monday. I'd have to take the day off.
0: Because so what? Who cares?
1: Well, I think yeah. So anyway.
0: What, is the company going to fire you because you take an extra day off that you didn't earn? Why don't they fix the equipment that's broken first?
1: It's not about that.
0: But we'll worry about extra days off.
1: She was really trying to twist my arm last night. As a matter of fact, I can't believe you're going to miss it.
0: That's your favorite band. This might be the last time you ever get a chance to see them.
1: I told her last night, though. I've seen them, and I've met them, and I have really good, you know, like, I get it. It's not the same thing. And it's Camp Randall, which will be fun. So massive,
0: you think
1: right?
0: They're going to do jump around?
1: No, I don't think.
0: Are you gonna have to go below? Because I know you can't handle the jump around.
1: I love the jump around.
0: Yeah,
1: I
0: just you can't be there for the jump around.
1: Right. I like watching it. I like the vibe.
0: If you do want to go to the AC/DC show at Camp Randall next Sunday, which is the 19th,
1: go for free.
0: The Power Up Tour going to be at Camp Randall. 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Of course, while you're there, you can also sign up for all the other things that we got.
1: Oh my gosh, there's so much free stuff right now to win on there. It's absolutely ridiculous.
0: I mean, there's tickets. I'm going to be partying at the Lumberyard with the Loggers, taking on the Thunder Bay Border Cats on Sunday, August 2nd. You could be joining me on the party deck with food and beverages provided.
1: Five o'clock game.
0: Free tickets for the game. Yeah, click Win Stuff. That's courtesy of our friends at Higher Heating and Air Conditioning. We got to see if they can bring that little... Remember that thing they had at the Big River Rally?
1: The cooling trailer?
0: Yeah, the cooling trailer. Can we see if... maybe I'll talk to Ben. I'll be like, how can we get this cooling trailer out there on the party
1: in the cooling trailer while you drink beers, eat food, and watch the baseball game?
0: Oh, my God. Can we put it, like, right on the field over there?
1: Well, if you open up the back, you could sit with the chairs and the... You know what I mean?
0: They have the meat locker plastic things to keep the cool inside the cooling trailer. So, we'd have to figure that out. Like, how do we... Can we bring the temperature down even further so that when it escapes, it's not so bad? I don't know. We'll figure it out. Yeah, Rock Night at the Lumberyard, August 2nd. Win tickets for that on our website or on our app. Score tickets to go see Nothing More and In This Moment at the Ultra Rock Summer Concert Series, which is also at Copeland Park and Event Center.
1: There's a lot of concerts.
0: There's an MMA event happening at the Lacrosse Center
1: that's
0: on the 24th.
1: Cool. Did you see that? The whole fight that's happening that night at the center?
0: They just released the full schedule as well. Originally, it was just the headliner. But Legacy Fighting Alliance coming to the center on the 24th. And your chance to win tickets for that on our website.
1: A little bit into that yesterday, a little bit more. That's pretty cool.
0: Also, as we mentioned several times this morning, with Rockfest coming up next week, you're going to want to download our app if you don't have it already. 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And you're definitely gonna want to turn on the Rockfest updates, because when we're up there next week, we're going to be sending out all of our info through that.
1: Mm-hmm. Yeah.
0: So if I've got tickets or meet and greets or passes or whatever.
1: Or a band's going to all of a sudden come by the studio to do an interview and hang out, and you're going to, you know, you can just stop
0: by. And we're already setting those up, by the way. So that is definitely going to be a thing. There's definitely going to be a chance to meet some bands and do pictures and autographs and all that crap. So
1: yeah, make sure you sign up. 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
0: All of it right there on the app. And, of course, also today on the app, the online Rock Stop, which is this afternoon, 4:30 until 6:05, a 95-minute window, thanks to Great River Harley-Davidson.
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1: On Hump Day, we play One Gotta Go Wednesday, giving you a few different things to choose from. We've done all sorts of food in the past. Last week we did dips as we got ready for 4th of July.
2: Mm-hmm. Music, bands, movies.
1: Done some bands, movies, some stuff like that.
2: Feelings? I don't know.
1: What? Which feeling?
2: Feelings.
1: Would I like to get rid
2: of? Feelings? I don't know. But
1: this week, instead of four choices, you only have three. We're going with the big three here.
2: Okay.
1: The big three. And we're talking.
2: Big three.
1: Huh?
2: Huh?
1: We're talking about streaming services, Gene.
2: Okay.
1: We're watching all of our stuff on streaming now. Very little of our television is coming from the national channels, right? From ABC,
2: right.
1: I mean, it's their product, but we're watching it on a streaming app. On our Fire Stick or whatever. I mean,
2: and there's some exceptions for a lot of things.
1: That's us. I mean, we'll watch a football game, you know, occasionally on Fox or whatever, if it's a Sunday afternoon and the Pats are on or whatever. But for the most part, everything we're watching is on streaming services. So, One Gotta Go Wednesday streaming app edition. You got to choose between the big three. Netflix, which we've all been using since forever ago when it was a subscription service and you would get things sent to your house. DVDs in the mail. Disney Plus, which of course has The Simpsons, the Marvel Cinematic Universe, ESPN's on there, Hulu's in there if you have the expanded pack. I mean, they've got everything on there. Disney Plus is loaded.
2: All the Star Wars.
1: And then of course the other big one is Amazon Prime. Connected to your Prime account. Don't forget about that too, because if you choose to get rid of Prime, the streaming app, you're also getting rid of your Amazon Prime account where you order your foods and butt plugs.
2: Yes, correct. This one's relatively easy for me right now. I mean, there was a time when Prime probably would have been the one to go, I guess. When we relied more on Disney as a family, we watched a lot more Disney movies. We watched a lot of animation. There was a lot more Star Wars products being released that was super important to my husband. Marvel seemed to be pumping out more and more and more stuff.
1: I mean,
2: you know,
1: like
2: you go back
1: movies.
2: A decade ago, right? and we couldn't. I mean, the amount of consumption on that channel was just huge in my house at that time. But things have moved forward, and we got rid of it a number of years ago. And other than things, when you're like, oh, I wish I had that right now, you know, for a series, or, you know, I'd love to watch that tonight. We rely heavily on Netflix and Prime in my house.
1: So I would
2: get rid of Disney. Like I said, it served a pillar important streaming service for a long time in our house, but it's just not as important anymore.
1: Gene on One Gotta Go Wednesday is choosing to get rid of Disney Plus.
2: It's got a lot of quality programming on it. I'm not arguing.
1: Tons of movies.
2: I'm not denying
1: a lot of movies
2: that.
1: Too. That like, I mean, the Home Alones are on there. I mean, all these movies that, you know, a lot of Christmas movies are on there.
2: A lot of those cross over though, and they are also on Prime. You know, that's the thing.
1: Well, sometimes they go from Netflix to Prime to Paramount Plus or whatever. I mean, and look, there's a million other streaming services. There's Paramount and all the.
2: I've been going to Tubi lately, and I recognize that that's free versus paid, and you have to deal with commercials. Yep. But it's not that bad. I mean, there's a couple every, 20 minutes or so. So you go get a glass of water or, you know what I mean? It's 2 minutes. It's not that long. So I've been consuming some stuff for free on Tubi just as a
1: one got to go Wednesday. Gene opting to get rid of Disney Plus
2: right now.
1: I have a really hard time with this one because I don't watch a ton of stuff on Amazon Prime anymore. I just finished the Tom Clancy Jack Ryan series and the movie that came out recently.
2: I feel like you could get stuff other places, but it does be, you know, it's one of those things where you find something that you're interested in watching and you're looking, and if it's not on Netflix, it's almost always on Prime.
1: The other thing too is that we've used at least over the years gray area streaming services, right? You download an app and the problem is that not only is the government or governments trying to shut those things down, because they're technically illegal. But Amazon Prime is actively working to make it so that you can't download those apps onto your Fire Stick anymore.
2: Mm-hmm.
1: The issue is that if I get rid of Amazon Prime, which is probably the one streaming service that I use the least, now do I not have...
2: It's connected to
1: right,
2: the other
1: now
2: one.
1: I don't have access to use Prime, my Prime account and buy stuff, right? Because that's no longer a thing, so... yeah, I don't think I could get rid of that, and I feel like Netflix just is the king of kings, right? And you can't get rid of Netflix because it's got everything on there, right? Everybody's always like, oh, did you see the new Netflix thing about the crazy baby lady or the neighbors?
2: And I don't know if this is how a lot of people consumed sports, but we had YouTube TV for most of, like, football and basketball season to watch a lot of the professional teams that my husband likes to watch, the Bears, obviously, which you can't necessarily get, and... out of market and that kind of stuff. So we had that subscription from like September till we just got done when the Bucks got eliminated. And
1: we have the benefit of MLB.TV through our cell phone provider, which we get for free. Normally, because the Patriots are a national team, right? They're good, right? And they're national interest. They tend to be on regular TV quite often. And when they're not, I can go to a bar on a Sunday and watch them in the afternoon. That is not a problem for me. I'd have to agree with you. It'd probably be Disney Plus for me. Simply because I feel like if I really wanted to watch any of the content on Disney Plus, I could probably get it on a gray streaming app, you know, a gray area streaming app that we already do, but...
2: And they come and go. Like, I got Peacock for a little while because I wanted to watch... whatever, insert television show here. And you'd get it for, you know, the 7 to 10 days or a 1 month rental.
1: We did that
2: and then,
1: for the playoffs a couple of years ago. We wanted to watch the Chiefs game.
2: They come and go. Like, you know, they're just friends in and out. A little bit here, a little bit there. But the ones that the one that we keep is Netflix. That's the one we keep.
1: The other hard thing, too, is that on Disney, the program that we or the package that we've got, with Disney Plus, we have Hulu on there. So, like, that includes all that stuff.
2: Yes,
1: Lenore texting in on One Gotta Go Wednesday saying, even though Netflix is the cheapest, I'd get rid of it. Mm-hmm. I watch more things through Hulu and Disney.
2: I hear you.
1: But I also don't want to lose the shopping with Prime. Otherwise, I would get rid of Prime.
2: Well, that's the thing. It just comes with it. So it's not so much as you look at it as a streaming expense, I think. Where you don't say to yourself, okay, how much are we spending on streaming services? And you add everything up. It doesn't necessarily fall into that because it's its own expense. And it just kind of like comes with the Prime subscription.
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1: Hot. Very hot, Gene. So hot you can cook things in your crotch. A little crotch spot cooking. No?
2: No, I don't think so.
1: Well, it is hot. It's getting hotter. It's supposed to be in the 90s this weekend in our area. Got a few showers coming later this afternoon through the overnight and into tomorrow morning. Might cool things off a bit, but for the most part, it's going to be really hot the next couple of days, maybe the next week or so.
2: I heard Friday could be really nice, the low 80s and kind of sunny, nice, maybe even on Saturday. Things steam up a little bit by Sunday, Monday, Tuesday.
1: Do you know what the trick is to determine whether or not it's safe for your dog to go outside and be okay, safe from heat stroke?
2: I do not know that, actually.
1: There is a trick.
2: I don't know.
1: You should. You got dogs.
2: I had two dogs, yes.
1: And you've got furry dogs, man. You've got dogs that have a lot of fur.
2: The one is very fluffy.
1: Well, and a lot of people might think, you know, hey, it's summertime, I'll just shave the dog, right? Without the fur, it'll be a lot cooler.
2: Less weight, less fur, but that's not the case.
1: Not necessarily the case.
2: He does get regularly groomed. You know what I worry about sometimes is the heat of the sidewalks when it gets that hot on their paws. You can tell that it's got to be a short walk.
1: Dogs, obviously, not sweating like we do. They can get heat stroke really fast. And, you know, dogs are, they're crazy, right? They go out there and they want to run around and they're not, they don't pay, you know, they're not out there.
2: Ball is fine.
1: Yeah. Easy way to figure out if it's too hot for him to go running outside. Take the temperature and the humidity. Take the two numbers.
2: So the real feel almost.
1: And add the two numbers together. If the total is more than 150, too hot.
2: So 90 degrees and 87% humidity would be too hot.
1: Yeah, and that's not a hard line number. That's not an exact science thing. That's just a nice, easy barometer that you can do yourself at home, and you can say, oh, it's 90 degrees outside and it's 90% humidity. Probably not a good idea to let the dog go out there.
2: Go out,
1: go to the bathroom, come back in, but not to be out there running around and going crazy.
2: That's what you were talking about. Taking them on a run, taking them for a run at the dog park. You know, maybe it's not the day for that. Some time in the shade, maybe a little bit in the water, cooling off in, if they're a water dog.
1: Some other summer tips.
2: For pet owners.
1: For your dogs, especially for your dogs, safety tips for the summertime. Don't burn their paws on the sidewalk.
2: See, I worry about this one because you can tell it's very...
1: Test it with your hands or maybe your own bare foot before you go out there. Now, if you're walking on a sidewalk and there's a boulevard and there's grass and yards and stuff
2: and
1: they can wander, okay.
2: Yeah.
1: But if you're on a cement situation where you're walking down the street and you don't have those
2: choice they have,
1: then a quick in and out to go to the bathroom is really what you should be doing. A few seconds. If it hurts to keep your hand on the cement pavement for a few seconds,
2: it's gonna hurt them.
1: Don't walk them on the sidewalk. Find some grass instead. Don't make them go swimming. Most dogs love to swim. They love being mine. Certainly don't. They hate every second of it. They think it's
2: the one. Does,
1: they think it's absolute torture.
2: The one doesn't. It might go wading a little bit, and then it's done.
1: Some breeds, however, don't like to swim. They don't carry. Don't carry them into the water.
2: Mm-hmm.
1: It'll just freak them out.
2: Throw them in. Don't do that.
1: If you toss a stick in, if you're at the river or something, and they don't go after it, it's a pretty good sign that they don't want to go in the water. At least today. So yeah, it's kind of funny. You pick up the dog, you toss it, and freaking out, but maybe not not an easy way to, or an everyday way to cool the dog off. Watch out for the signs of heat stroke. These are some summer safety tips for your dogs. The main signs of heat stroke, you know what they are?
2: For a dog. Otherwise than a lot of panting.
1: Heavy panting, right? So if you've got a dog that normally pants, maybe it's up another level.
2: But you noticed, yes.
1: Lack of energy as well. On a walk and they start to act weird, find some shade, get them some water right away. If they're really bad, spray them down with a hose, call your vet. Maybe put out some ice. They can lay on that. Seen that in the reels. Give them a haircut, but don't shave them bald. Trimming the hair, proper grooming is okay. Some dogs have an extra layer of hair that actually helps keep them cool in the summer. Check with your vet first or Google the breed of dog that you have. Don't shave them because they can get sunburned.
2: They have the layers for the reason that they have,
1: More likely to get bitten by bugs as well if they don't have any hair. And last but not least, give them a checkup petting. If you're spending a lot of time exploring outdoors, check out their fur. Make sure they don't have any extra, need any extra brushing or bathing. Also check their skin for irritation from insect bites and stings. Lawn products and garden fertilizers also can affect your dogs this time of year. Watch out for those dogs in the summertime.
2: That's an interesting little, you can take that with you, right? That's the easy one. The temperature and the humidity added together, and if it's over 150, then limit their time running outside. Yeah. Obviously, they can be out in the shade, like you said, be in the backyard, maybe you got a little kiddie pool or something, but go for a ride in the air-conditioned car, window out, you know, has head sticking out, but like spending any time elongated running.
1: Extended periods of time. Like if your dog goes out and runs a lap or two and does their business and goes over here and sniffs. 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

0: It's Lost All Control. 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

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Well, not this Saturday, but next Saturday. And I really can't wait because it's going to be awesome. And you can tell I'm excited, maybe just a little bit. 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It comes up like once or twice a year when Corey or Jim gets interviewed and whether it's going to happen once again. And, well, they're friends again. And that's probably because they're not writing music together anymore. Well, they still do sort of for Slipknot, but not as Stone Sour. And the answer is still no. There will not be any new Stone Sour, at least not anytime soon. It's Bother on 95.7 The Rock.

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0: pissed off from Breaking Benjamin eyeballing the early fall for the new record that has taken like 4 years to finish, but it's finished. You just can't have it yet. At least not just yet. Some Rob Zombie in a couple of seconds, and there's this little band from Australia that you may have heard of. They're called AC/DC. 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
1: 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I'm from La Crosse. 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

0: kicking it with Five Finger Death Punch. That is the Eye of the Storm. Supposed to be getting some of those maybe later on this afternoon, but no worries because today's Rock Stop is online, so you don't have to go outside. I mean, I guess you can if you want. Just make sure you have umbrella, but or don't, and just make sure you get online, either in the app or at 957therock.com, 4:30 until 6:05, courtesy of Great River Harley-Davidson up in Onalaska. You will not have to do, well, much of anything other than just get online and sign up, so do that. 4:30 to 6:05 online Rock Stop with Great River Harley Davidson. Everybody got all that? Excellent. Some Avatar in a couple of seconds. Got the lines open too if you need something. 7840957. You should also probably be keeping an eyeball for an email here in just a few minutes if you're a Rock VIP. So keep an eye on your email in a couple of minutes for all kinds of cool things that you can do and win and stuff. So do that too.
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0: There you go, baby. 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Some 3 days grace in a couple of seconds, and we're getting primed for the 90s at noon. So if there's something you need, 7840957. Or again, if you want to win those 311 tickets over at the amphitheater up in Shakopee, Mystic Lake this weekend, text me your favorite 311 song, and you could win free tickets and go check out the brand new amphitheater up in Shakopee. That place is awesome, man. I cannot wait to see a show there. I've seen the virtual tours. I've seen all the pictures. I've heard from people who've been there. I just haven't been there yet myself, so maybe I'll go. Yeah, why the hell not? So if you want free 311 tickets, just text me the title of your favorite 311 song, and I may slide you some absolutely free from your concert authority, 95.7
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5: also on his car insurance. Because, you know, got to have good car insurance. This guy's a real winner. Where is the money?
7: Where's the money? When are you going to get the money?
6: I don't have it.
7: Why aren't you getting the money now? And so on. So please, the money.
5: By the way, that receipt from...

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2: 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That's probably the minimum you got to have in the account. 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
0: 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You got to have at least $100.
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0: New music, The Rocks from Seven Dust. That is Unbreakable on 95.7 The Rock. Almost time for old music that rocks. Well, from the 90s, at least. The 90s at noon from Marty's Flipside Pub and Grill coming up in just a few minutes. Before we officially get there, I got some Red Hot Chili Peppers, but not from the 90s, obviously, because it's not noon yet. You need a watch. Actually, you don't need a watch. You have one in your pocket and with you everywhere you go. But if you want to wear a watch, hey, cool. Why the hell not? Anyway, 7840957, if there's something you want for the 90s at noon today from Artie's Flipside Pub and Grill. And today's Wednesday. That means fish tacos. I like fish tacos, like a lot. And their fish tacos are incredible. So maybe go get some fish tacos this afternoon. Probably not going to be on the patio because it's supposed to rain and storm and all that other stuff. But air conditioning is pretty cool, too. And so are fish tacos. So I'm just saying maybe get some fish tacos at Artie's Flipside Pub and Grill and hit some happy hour action after work or something like that. But if you need something for the 90s at noon, or if you want to just cruise over there and grab lunch or breakfast, you can do that, too. Well, text me at 7840957. Long story short, too late. The 90s at noon coming up soonish on 95.7 The Rock.
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The Ozman is home. It's the 90s at noon from Artie's Flipside Pub and Grill. And way back in the 90s, Motley Crue figured out that the whole is greater than the sum of its parts in a downright brutal way. But it did get us a couple of really good songs that are tragically underappreciated, including this one. It's Hooligan's Holiday. It is the 90s at noon from Artie's Flipside Pub and Grill.

0: He's got a mouth for war and one that got him into trouble quite a few times and still does to this day. It's Pantera. It is the 90s at noon from Artie's Flipside Pub and Grill. If there's something that you need for the 90 or from the 90s, well, text it to me and I'll get it in because that's, you know, kind of what we do here. 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So if the rain does hit, you won't get messed up in it because you won't have to go outside. 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Thanks to Great River Harley Davidson from 4:30 to 6:05. 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I mean, how awesome would that be? 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
7: He had a good summer,
6: and also on his car insurance. Because, you know, got to have good car insurance. This guy's a real winner. Where is the money?
8: Where's the money? When are you going to get the money?
7: Why aren't you
8: getting the money now? And so on. So please, the money.
6: By the way, that receipt from the strip club was a charge of $1,351. The strip club Las Toxicas. The receipt showed a charge of $800 for a bottle of Don Julio, 1942. $50 for a bucket of Modelo's. And on top of the tax and privacy fee, he also left a tip for $433.
9: Show me the money.
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7: 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I left him $25. I cleaned it out except for the $25. That's probably the minimum you got to have in the account. 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
7: what I mean?
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Simple little thing to push on me now. 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

0: That one for Ryan, I can't thank you enough. I get lots of requests for Rusty Cage from Soundgarden, and every once in a while I get one from him, and I have to play it because it's awesome. I mean, literally just fantastically awesome. Johnny Cash bringing his noise to the 90s at noon today. 7840957. If you want to get something in, I'll be more than happy to do it, as long as it's like wicked cool like that. Some Our Lady Peace in a few minutes. See what else we got over here. Played that one. I can do some 90s Metallica. I can press the Ronnie button because that's pretty much an automatic for the 90s at noon. And it's coming next on 95.7
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1: One of the weirdest voices in rock and roll, it's Our Lady Peace. That is 4 a.m. It is the 90s at noon on 95.7 The Rock, and I would be remiss if I didn't throw some Creed into the 90s show every now and then. And this is one I haven't played for quite a long time, but I did get a request for it, so I'm going to. You may love it, you may not, but it definitely came out in the 90s. It's Creed, and it's, you know what it is on 95.7 The Rock. Well, I

0: 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From Artie's Flipside Pub and Grill. 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

0: Weezer in the 90s at noon. By far their most popular song and, well, one of the greatest rock and roll videos of all time. That is if you're, like, old. Because, well, I am. 90s at noon from Marty's Flipside Pub and Grill. Going to wrap up in just a couple of seconds. We'll finish it up with some Static X. I got to go back even further to the 80s with some Guns N' Roses. Plus, I got new stuff from Beartooth and some other junk I got to get in. So let me know what you got, man, at 7840957. Also, if you haven't done so already, text me your favorite 311 song, and I might be able to slide you a pair of tickets to go see 311 this Saturday up at the Mystic Lake Amphitheater, simply because I had a buddy send me a whole bunch of free tickets for that. He's like, hey, give these to people who want to go see 311. So that's what I'm doing. If you haven't done so already, text me the title of your favorite 311 song, and you just might score free tickets to go see him this weekend up in Minnesota. That's 608-784-0957. Just do that now.
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0: Fred Durst joining MGK on that one. That is Fix Your Face on 95.7 The Rock. Fred also doing a number of collaborations, including one with Lauren Sanderson. You may not have heard of her, but you should know who she is because, well, she's awesome. You might want to go check out the YouTubes and the interwebs and all that stuff and look for a song called Come Say Some. It's actually really damn good. Maybe we'll get it on a little bit later on, but just giving you that inside tip. Fred's doing all kinds of things right now and striking while the iron's hot, and the iron will be very hot on Friday at Rockfest, so definitely get all things Rockfest either in the app or at 95.7therock.com. Maybe go see Mr. Durst and, of course, a little band called Limp Bizkit on Friday. 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

0: tool nearly done stamps my day. I mean, well, not officially. I got to get you new stuff from Atreyu before I step out. 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Need a tire? 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

Chili Peppers with Other Side on 95.7 The Rock. Bags is my name. Hey, almost through the week, man. And, hey, weekend so far looking pretty decent. And, you know, summer after 4th of July, I don't know if it's like this for you, but it opens up for me a bit every year, it seems. Just a little bit, right? Most of the plans in the summer are top heavy. You leave most of the rest of summer, the second half of summer, if you will, up in the air. That's if you're smart anyway and you don't load your entire summer up with plans and don't leave yourself any time for a little R&R. Me, I leave myself open. I try to. We'll do some System of a Down here in a bit. Right now, Evanescence.

0: System of a Down with Toxicity on 95.7 The Rock. You want to make it out to a Brewer game this year? We still got one more bus trip. It is our family bus trip slated for August 20th to see the Brewers take on the Mariners. Family bus trip means no booze on this bus. Give the kids a nice, safe, and family-friendly environment to go catch a ball game. Maybe their first one. If you've got kids you've been thinking about getting out and taking them to the ballpark for their first game, this is an excellent opportunity for it. We'll get you there on a luxury-ready bus. A pregame tailgate party with brats and hot dogs in the parking lot, thanks to Premier Catering. And, of course, your ticket to the game. We get you decent seats every time we do this, too. Thanks to Sealands Carpetland in Coon Valley. 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We'll get you out to a ball game this year.
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7: He had a good
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6: also on
7: huh?
6: his car insurance. Because, you know, got to have good car insurance. This guy's a real winner. Where is the money?
8: Where's the money? When are you going to get the money?
7: I don't
8: Why
7: have
8: aren't
7: it.
8: You getting the money now? And so on. So please, the money.
6: By the way, that receipt from the strip club was a charge of $1,351. The strip club Las Toxicas. The receipt showed a charge of $800 for a bottle of Don Julio, 1942. $50 for a bucket of Modelo's. And on top of the tax and privacy fee, he also left a tip for $433.
9: Show me the money.
7: Yeah, I took all their money.
6: This guy.
7: 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I left him $25. I cleaned
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6: 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You got to have at least $100.
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Newest from Tim Montana called Break Me Down on 95.7 The Rock. Fella played at Rockfest last year. We'll do some Breaking Ben here in a bit with their newest after Motley Crue.

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0: Something Wicked from Breaking Benjamin here on 95.7 The Rock. How's it going, folks? My name is Bags, 95.7 The Rock's video game nerd, and with my kids still out of the house until Sunday, I think today's the day I finally pull the trigger and buy the new Star Fox game for Nintendo Switch 2. Although it's not a new Star Fox game. They took Star Fox 64 and gave it the fresh makeover. Make the graphics all into today's world and nice and pretty. And damn it, it looks just too damn cool to pass up on. Like, sure, it's not a new Star Fox game, but damn it, they remade the best one. I don't know how many hours as like a 13-year-old I sunk into Star Fox 64. I can tell you it was a lot because I loved that game a whole ton. So I'm going to relive some memories tonight when I get home. I'm going to download that on the Switch too. And that will be my evening, more than likely. And then I get to hear a rabbit yelling at me to do a barrel roll or something.
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0: Cumbersome from 7 Mary 3 on 95.7 The Rock. Let's take a very quick look at that weather forecast. Tonight, cloudy on the overnight. Might see a little rain as well. Not really a night you'd necessarily want to leave the windows open anyway. It's only dropping to a low near 68, so still a little bit warm. Especially if your bedroom's upstairs and heat rises and such. Yeah, don't do that with the windows tonight. Tomorrow, cloudy and 83. Friday, sunny and 85. And then Saturday, sunny with a high of 88. Same for Sunday, by the way. So a nice but a little warm weekend in front of us. Good time to get outside and maybe play in the pool outside, go to a public pool, set up the sprinkler. That's what you're going to want to do this weekend. We'll get you back to The Rock here in just a bit with Mammoth. The Spell is up next.
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STP with Plush on 95.7 The Rock. My name is Bags. In just a little bit here, we'll do our 60-second scoop, which, by the way, is going to have a little bit of interesting news on the band Accept. So, if you're an old-school rocker, this is something you're going to want to listen up for after Foo Fighters. Right now, it's Five Finger Death Punch with their latest called Eye of the Storm.

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1: 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Now, this act alone isn't really all that strange. It's actually pretty common for bands that have been around like them to do something similar to this. However, they're taking a bit of a different twist. They are re-recording some of their greatest hits alongside other names in rock. Some of the names involved in this project so far are Rob Halford, Matthias Jabs, and Rex Brown. And if you're interested, the album looking to release on September 4th, so just after summer wrapping up, we'll get new old rock from Accept.
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0: That's the newest from 3 Days Grace called Don't Want to Go Home Tonight on 95.7 The Rock. Bags is my name, and Sunday, August 2nd, is going to be Rock Night at the Lumberyard. You want to go catch a logger game as they take on the Thunder Bay Border Cats? We'll get you in one of the private cabins with us over in the outfield. 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

Pearl Jam on 95.7 The Rock. We'll do some Chili Peppers in a sec. After new rock from Nonpoint. It was great seeing those guys back in January at Riverfront Revolt. We should do that again sometime. Here's their latest called Is It?

0: Chili Peppers with Scar Tissue on 95.7 The Rock. Let's take a real quick look at that weather forecast. Tonight, cloudy for the overnight. Maybe a little bit of rain in there as well. Should drop to a low near 68. Tomorrow, cloudy and 83. Friday, looking sunny and 85. Saturday, sunny and 88. Same for Sunday, by the way. So a warm but sunny weekend in front of us. Make up for all the outside stuff we haven't been able to do a lot because we had a rather rainy-ass June that ruined a lot of plans, didn't it? Coming up at 420, we'll do our 420 hit of the day brought to you by Happy Days Farm right here in La Crosse. We're also going to be rock-stopping it starting at 430 with our friends from Great River Harley-Davidson. So lots coming up. Before we get to any of that, though, I'm going to drop in some funeral portrait next.
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How's it going, folks? Bags is my name. We'll do some POD here in just a little bit after I pump you guys up for Rockfest. Pretty Reckless playing the Saturday show alongside Hailstorm and, of course, Offspring and so many more. 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And by the way, Rockfest is next weekend. Here's When I Wake Up on The Rock.

0: 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Coming at you in a little bit. Before I get there, I'll get you Bill Murray and a day to remember next.
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7: I don't have it.
8: Why aren't you getting the money now? And so on. So please, the money.
6: By the way, that receipt from the strip club was a charge of $1,351. The strip club Las Toxicas. The receipt showed a charge of $800 for a bottle of Don Julio, 1942. $50 for a bucket of Modelo's. 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
9: Show me the money.
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1: 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As for the hit of the day, we're going to do some Seven Dust, and quite frankly, a rather important song, if not the most important song for them, because it is their breakthrough song. It was released in 1997 as a promotional single for their self-titled debut album and immediately put them on the map. Essentially, if not for this song, we may not have Seven Dust in our lives. And I don't know about you, my friend. I do better with a little Seven Dust in my life. The song, Black. It's your 420 hit of the day from Happy Days Farm on 95.7 The Rock.

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1: 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I am talking to Simon right now. Simon, I hear you guys got a big ride-in coming.
2: Yeah, we got a ride-in coming up July 18th. Man, these are something that I look forward to every month. We don't do a lot of them, so when you get a chance, make sure to come on out. 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It's July 18th, 11 a.m. to 3 p.m. So come have some fun. It's a good time. So.
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8: He had a good
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7: also on
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7: his car insurance. Because, you know, got to have good car insurance. This guy's a real winner. Where is the money?
9: Where's the money? When are you going to get the money?
8: I don't have it.
9: Why aren't you getting the money now? And so on. So please, the money.
7: By the way, that receipt from the strip club was a charge of $1,351. The strip club Las Toxicas. The receipt showed a charge of $800 for a bottle of Don Julio, 1942. $50 for a bucket of Modelo's. And on top of the tax and privacy fee, he also left a tip for $433.
10: Show me the money.
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We'll be talking to Simon here in a bit after Guns N' Roses. Right now, new rock from The Who. Johnny Hawkins from Nothing More joins them for this. And by the way, in case you forgot, we're going to be seeing Nothing More on Thursday, September 17th at Copeland Park and Events Center alongside In This Moment for Ultra Rocks Part 2 this year. Tickets available at CopelandEvents.com. Here's Johnny Hawkins joining The Who for Lost Soul.

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1: 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I'm talking to Simon right now. You guys are going to be riding the Driftless. 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
2: 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So winner will be announced at the owner's ride at the end of October. So make sure you come check it out. Have some fun with us. We're going to have our second event on July 18th, again, 11 to 3. So come hang out with us. It'll be a great time. Get a chance to win another motorcycle.
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1: 95.7 The Rock weather forecast. Not looking too shabby for the next few days. Tonight, cloudy on the overnight. Maybe a little bit of rain sneaking in there as well. Should drop to a low near 68. Tomorrow, cloudy with a high of 83. Friday, sunny and 85. Saturday, sunny and 88. 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

Kicking off the road rage with some Ice Nine Kills. That's Twisting the Knife here on 95.7 The Rock. That song off the Scream 7 soundtrack. And damn it, I really wished I liked that movie more. I've been a big fan of the Scream series the entire way through. I hold the position that there is no such thing as a bad Scream movie, and I still hold that position. I'm not saying Scream 7 was bad. It was just in when you look at the rest of the Scream franchise, it is not one of the stronger installments, that's to be sure. Anyway, how's it going, folks? Bags is my name. We are online rock-stopping it until 6:05. 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We'll be talking to Simon from Great River Harley-Davidson here in a bit. Right now, it's Soundgarden.

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1: 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Every Wednesday Rock Stop brought to you by our friends at Great River Harley-Davidson. I am talking to Simon from Great River right now. Simon, it's a new month. We're into July. What are some of the things you guys got going on this month?
2: 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Trade it back in next year. We'll give you that back on trade, which is really exciting. So make sure, get your feet wet, come ride a new motorcycle, and let's get you rocking and rolling. So come check it out.
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Cold Hard Miatch from Jet here on 95.7 The Rock. I'll get you some Godsmack here in a bit. Right now, new rock from Bill Murray and A Day to Remember. 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
1: 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TikTok goes the clock on the Rock Stop for today. 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Beautiful bike. Going home with somebody the end of this summer. Every Wednesday Rock Stop brought to you by our friends at Great River Harley-Davidson. I am talking to Simon right now. Simon, how was your guys' weekend for 4th of July? I heard you guys had a little shindig.
2: Oh man, we had one heck of a party. We're glad everyone made it out. We had a little bit of a pre-4th of July party for, you know, America's big 250th, and you know, Harley-Davidson, you can't say America without Harley-Davidson, right? 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So we're really excited. If you guys haven't been to the store, come check out the remodel and come hang out with us, and let's get you on a motorcycle this year.
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Latest from Autumn Kings called Gone, Gone, Gone on 95.7 The Rock. We will be seeing those guys at Rockfest, which, by the way, is, yeah, that's next week. It is wild to me how quickly that happened. But yeah, next weekend, Rockfest and all of the awesomeness that comes with it. I am going to be on the bus for the Friday show, so I will be seeing Limp Bizkit that evening. Really excited to see Des Rocks as well. It's been a hot minute since we've seen him around. We saw him in town a couple of years ago. Now let's see what he does on the Rockfest stage. Very, very into that. Body Count is going to freaking be there, dude. Hell yes. And that's just the Friday show. That's just the day I'm going. The entirety of Rockfest is awesome. And everything you need to know about Rockfest is online at 957therock.com. Evanescence here in a bit. Right now it's 3DG.

0: You Follow from Evanescence on 95.7 The Rock. Let's load up a quick look at that weather forecast here, shall we? Tonight, cloudy for the overnight. Chance for some rain as well. Should drop to a low near 68. Tomorrow, cloudy with a high of 83. Friday, sunny and 85. And then Saturday, sunny and 88. Same for Sunday, by the way. So a warm and sunny weekend in front of us. It's the kind of warm where my chubby ass would much prefer. If I'm going to be outside, I need to be around water. Like at the pool. Maybe hit the splash pad with my kids or something like that. Slip and slides, I don't know about those. I'm too fat for that. I'm 44 and 200 and something pounds. I think slip and slide is... That's not slip and slide for me anymore. That's slip and go to the ER. That's what that is for me. My kids can go nuts on it. Not me, though. Still a little bit of time left in the online rock stop, so if you want to get qualified for the 2026 Harley-Davidson Heritage Solo, get to 957therock.com or the app to sign up. You have until 6:05 to do so.
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11: 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Yeah. Or are you just happy to hear us?
0: Yeah. Your favorites, anytime. 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

Something Wicked from Breaking Benjamin here on 95.7 The Rock. How's it going, folks? My name is Bags, with 1 hour left in my day before I turn you over to Lou Brutus and Hard Drive XL, brought to you by Smokes for Less at 7. Chevelle here in a sec. Right now it's Metallica.

0: Horse from Chevelle on 95.7 The Rock. If you know me, you know I love those dudes, so I was very excited to see them back in January at the La Crosse Center for Riverfront Revolt. Looking very much forward to what we see for Riverfront Revolt coming up in 2027. Rockstop for the day is now officially in the books. 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Jacobson Auto, by the way, right here in La Crosse, 1645 George Street. That will be your next opportunity at the 2026 Harley-Davidson Heritage Solo. We are very, very close to the middle part of the 95 days of summer, so rock stops starting to get important for people who are still not qualified. So if that's you, then you need to get to Jacobson Auto on George Street tomorrow from 5:30 to 7:05. 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

The Devil's Bleeding Crown from Volbeat on 95.7 The Rock. We'll talk some Brewer baseball here in a bit, as they have had a pretty damn good couple of days. It has been very easy to cheer for them as of late. Right now, it's Black Veil Brides.

0: Rage Against the Machine here on 95.7 The Rock. Bags is my name. Feeling damn good about our Milwaukee Brewers, who won both games in a doubleheader yesterday against the St. Louis Cardinals. So in a span of about 26 hours, the Brewers beat the Cardinals three times. Do you know how good it feels to say that as a lifelong Brewers fan and a lifelong person who has hated the Cardinals? Oh, it feels great. Last night's game was actually such a blowout that Jackson Chourio batted left-handed and almost got a hit, by the way. Not that he was swinging at some serious heat. The pitcher wasn't trying either. I mean, ninth inning, it's a complete blowout. It has been a long day, a doubleheader playing each other all damn day. So the pitcher was basically like, screw it, I'll play along. And he just sort of lofted him one. And, hey, Jackson Chourio had a pretty good swing on that for someone who's not a left-hander. He got a good piece of it. It still scored an out. But I didn't expect him to hit it at all. But whatever, man. It was fun in games. I appreciate that sort of nonsense in baseball. Game 4 of 5 starting at 6:45 for Brewers Cardinals. Let's sweep them in 5, man.
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0: A Perfect Circle with their latest called Starless on 95.7 The Rock. Let's do a very quick look at that weather forecast. Tonight, cloudy for the overnight. Chance for some rain as well. Should drop to a low near 68. Tomorrow, cloudy with a high of 83. Friday, sunny and 85. And then Saturday, sunny and 88. I'm getting my ass up out of here. Lou Brutus and Hard Drive XL brought to you by Smokes for Less starts up at 7. 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